0: Washington bill proposed by Kentucky Senator Rand Paul, who wants to put limits on how much tariffs President Trump can impose on Russia.
1: All of us here would like to see that, certainly as a tribute to Senator Graham, but also because it's important with respect to what's happening not only in Ukraine, but in the Middle East.
0: This bill would also put sanctions on Iran. The Senate voted last week to move forward with the bill. 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
3: 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It's a huge gun show at the Winnesee County Fairgrounds. 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And Sunday, the 16th, from 9 till 3. 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
7: Cloudy skies expected tonight with thunderstorms likely. Lows level off around 58. Winds out of the northwest around 5 miles an hour. Cloudy skies with a few peaks of sun. Tomorrow, chance of rain showers. Daytime highs approaching 76. Lows dip down to about 54. Tomorrow night, clear skies. I'm meteorologist Eric Height on 104.7 KVIK. Right now, it's 73 degrees.

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10: Cloudy skies expected tonight with thunderstorms likely. Lows level off around 58, winds out of the northwest around 5 miles an hour. Chance of rain showers tomorrow. High temperatures reach up to 76. Cloudy skies with a few peaks of sun. Lows level off around 54. Tomorrow night, clear skies. I'm meteorologist Derek Height on 104.7 KVIK. Right now, 70.

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1: Fox News, I'm Tom Graham. The suspect accused of setting an eastern Washington state wildfire, making his first court appearance.
2: The defendant, appearing by video from jail, gave his name for the record. He's been charged with intentionally setting the wildfire that has destroyed hundreds of structures and forced tens of thousands to evacuate areas near Spokane.
1: Fox's Grinnell Scott, the suspect, denied setting the wildfire. Acting Attorney General Todd Blanche clearing a key hurdle to ultimately win Senate confirmation for the AG role full-time.
3: Todd Blanche needed all 12 Republicans on the Senate Judiciary Committee to advance his nomination to the full Senate floor. Those Republicans came through for him.
1: Fox's David Spunt on Capitol Hill. A full Senate confirmation vote is expected later this week. Republicans do hold a 52-seat majority. 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

0: 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Hey, get this. A new survey shows that half of American adults use their parents' home for storage. Yeah, meanwhile, the other half still live with their parents. If you've got a wedding coming up or need great music for any party...
1: started.
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6: Cloudy skies expected tonight with thunderstorms likely. Lows level off around 58, winds out of the northwest around 5 miles an hour. Chance of rain showers tomorrow. High temperatures reach up to 76. Cloudy skies with a few peaks of sun. Lows level off around 54. Tomorrow night, clear skies. I'm meteorologist Derek Hite on 104.7 KVIK. Right now, 70.

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0: 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Money on the line for Friday. 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
6: The Winneshe County Historical Society invites children ages 2 to 5 to story time at the Playhouse on Thursday, August 13th. Children will be treated to a story and some songs, and then we'll get to go inside the restored playhouse in the backyard at the Winneshe County Historical Society. While the stories will be geared to children ages 2 to 5, all ages are encouraged to attend story time at the Playhouse. Thursday, August 13th, beginning at 10 a.m. through 10:30 a.m. at 302 South Mill Street, the Brick House on the corner of Mill Street and Broadway.
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8: Cloudy skies expected tonight with thunderstorms likely. Lows level off around 58. Winds out of the northwest around 5 miles an hour. Chance of rain showers tomorrow. High temperatures reach up to 76. Cloudy skies with a few peaks of sun. Lows level off around 54. Tomorrow night, clear skies. I'm meteorologist Derek Height on 104.7 KVIK. Currently 68.

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2: Fox News, I'm John Saucier. Senate Minority Leader Chuck Schumer won't say how he feels about the rise in political candidates who ascribe to the views of the Democratic Socialists of America, but he does say when it comes to the midterms, he's confident Democrats across the spectrum can take back the majority in Congress.
3: We are a big tent party, and being a big tent party is a strength, not a weakness.
2: Well, Senator Schumer has endorsed Democratic Congresswoman Haley Stevens in the Michigan Democratic Senate primary against Abdul El-Sayed. Texas Republican Representative Brandon Gill tells Fox he believes Democrats have a motive for supporting progressive policies.
4: The real sort of political goal here is one of power. It's a way of sort of buying off voters. It's saying, I'm going to give you free stuff, and in exchange, I expect or I hope that you're going to vote for me. And look at those evil Republicans on the other side of the aisle.
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6: Cloudy skies expected tonight with thunderstorms likely. Lows level off around 58, winds out of the northwest around 5 miles an hour. Chance of rain showers tomorrow. High temperatures reach up to 76. Cloudy skies with a few peaks of sun. Lows level off around 54. Tomorrow night, clear skies. I'm meteorologist Derek Height on 104.7 KVIK. Currently 68.

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5: Cloudy skies expected tonight with thunderstorms likely. Lows level off around 58. Winds out of the northwest around 5 miles an hour. Chance of rain showers tomorrow. High temperatures reach up to 76. Cloudy skies with a few peaks of sun. Lows level off around 54. Tomorrow night, clear skies. I'm meteorologist Derek Hite on 104.7 KVIK. Right now, 66.

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1: Fox News, I'm Tom Graham. An armed suspect is in custody after being spotted walking the grounds of President Trump's California golf course ahead of the Commander-in-Chief's planned visit.
2: 38-year-old Janine John Taylor from Downey, California, taken into custody in Rancho Palos Verdes by plainclothes FBI agents after they spotted his suspicious activity.
1: Fox's Kevin Cork, investigators say, was monitoring security practices at the golf course ahead of the president's visit. Los Angeles Fire Department determining the cause of one of last year's deadly wildfires.
3: It was arcing from a transmission tower owned by Southern California Edison that sparked the deadly Eaton fire in January of last year. The Los Angeles Fire Department says it reached that conclusion after 18 months of investigation.
1: Fox's Jack Callahan. 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
1: Cloudy skies expected tonight with thunderstorms likely. Lows level off around 58. Winds out of the northwest around 5 miles an hour. Chance of rain showers tomorrow. High temperatures reach up to 76. Cloudy skies with a few peaks of sun. Lows level off around 54. Tomorrow night, clear skies. I'm meteorologist Derek Hite on 104.7 KVIK. Right now, 66.

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7: Cloudy skies expected tonight with thunderstorms likely. Lowest level off around 58, winds out of the northwest around 5 miles an hour. Chance of rain showers tomorrow. High temperatures reach up to 76. Cloudy skies with a few peaks of sun. Lowest level off around 54. Tomorrow night, clear skies. I'm meteorologist Derek Height on 104.7 KVIK. Currently, it's 65 degrees.

0: Fox News. I'm Ted Lindner. A heavily armed man arrested outside a Trump National Golf Course in California just days before President Trump's trip to the West Coast.
1: An armed man said to be monitoring security planning activities arrested on Sunday with a cache of weapons and body armor. 38-year-old Janine John Taylor from Downey, California, taken into custody in Ranchos Palos Verdes by plainclothes FBI agents after they spotted his suspicious activity.
0: Fox's Kevin Cork. The suspect accused of setting an Eastern Washington State wildfire, making his first court appearance.
2: The defendant, appearing by video from jail, gave his name for the record.
3: Aaron Forrest Farinacci.
2: He's been charged with intentionally setting the wildfire that has destroyed hundreds of structures and forced tens of thousands to evacuate areas near Spokane.
0: Fox's Grinnell Scott. 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
5: Cloudy skies expected tonight with thunderstorms likely. Lows level off around 58, winds out of the northwest around 5 miles an hour. Chance of rain showers tomorrow. High temperatures reach up to 76. Cloudy skies with a few peaks of sun. Lows level off around 54. Tomorrow night, clear skies. I'm meteorologist Derek Height on 104.7 KVIK. Currently, it's 65 degrees.

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6: Lows dip down to about 58 overnight under cloudy skies with thunderstorms likely, winds out of the northwest around 5 miles an hour. Chance of rain showers Wednesday. Daytime highs approaching 76. Cloudy skies with a few peaks of sun. Lows dip down to about 54 Wednesday night. Clear skies. I'm meteorologist Eric Height on 104.7 KVIK. Currently, it's 64 degrees.

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1: Fox News, I'm Sue Gussman. Trump-backed Representative John James has won Michigan's GOP primary for governor, besting millionaire businessman Perry Johnson. State Secretary of State Jocelyn Benson capturing the Democratic nod to succeed term-limited Gretchen Whitmer. Tonight, the Senate may be passing a continuing resolution, or CR, to fund the government before the September deadline.
2: Later tonight, we're going to pass the next step for the CR to avoid a government shutdown.
1: Indiana Senator Jim Banks, September 30 is the funding deadline. The CR would fund the government through December 11th if passed. And Acting Attorney General Todd Blanche clearing a key hurdle to ultimately win Senate confirmation for the role full-time.
3: Todd Blanche needed all 12 Republicans on the Senate Judiciary Committee to advance his nomination to the full Senate floor. Those Republicans came through for him.
1: Fox's David Spunt. 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
8: Lows dip down to about 58 overnight under cloudy skies with thunderstorms likely, winds out of the northwest around 5 miles an hour. Chance of rain showers Wednesday. Daytime highs approaching 76. Cloudy skies with a few peaks of sun. Lows dip down to about 54 Wednesday night. Clear skies. I'm meteorologist Derek Hite on 104.7 KVIK. Currently, it's 64 degrees.

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7: Lows dip down to about 58 overnight under cloudy skies with thunderstorms likely. Winds out of the northwest,

0: around 5 miles an hour.
1: Chance of rain showers Wednesday. Daytime highs approaching 76. Cloudy skies with a few peaks of sun. Lows dip down to about 54. Wednesday night, clear skies. I'm meteorologist Derek Hite on 104.7 KVIK. Currently, it's 64 degrees.

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5: Lows dip down to about 58 overnight under overcast skies with thunderstorms likely. Winds out of the northwest around 5 miles an hour. Cloudy skies expected again Wednesday. Slight chance for storms. High temperatures reach up to 76. Lows dip down to about 54 Wednesday night. Mainly clear skies. I'm meteorologist Derek Kite on 104.7 KVIK. Currently, it's 64 degrees.

0: News. I'm Ted Lindner. Michigan's Democratic Senate primary coming down to the wire between Abdul El Said and Haley Stevens. The winner going to go up against Republican Mike Rogers in November. President Trump telling Fox he has confidence in Rogers.
1: Mike Rogers is going to be fantastic. Now, I'm not a big believer in polls, but I believe in him somewhat. And based on the polls, he'll do much better against Abdul than he's going to do against the congresswoman.
0: El Said currently leading the polls ahead of Stevens tonight. A heavily armed man arrested outside of Trump National Golf Course in California.
2: An armed man said to be monitoring security planning activities arrested on Sunday with a cache of weapons and body armor. 38-year-old Janine John Taylor from Downey, California, taken into custody in Rancho Palos Verdes by plainclothes FBI agents after they spotted his suspicious activity.
0: Fox's Kevin Cork. 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
7: Lows dip down to about 58 overnight under overcast skies with thunderstorms likely. Winds out of the northwest around 5 miles an hour. Cloudy skies expected again Wednesday. Slight chance for storms. High temperatures reach up to 76. Lows dip down to about 54 Wednesday night. Mainly clear skies. I'm meteorologist Derek Hite on 104.7 KVIK. Currently, it's 64 degrees.

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6: Lowest dip down to about 58 overnight under overcast skies with thunderstorms likely. Winds out of the northwest around 5 miles an hour. Cloudy skies expected again Wednesday. Slight chance for storms. High temperatures reach up to 76. Lowest dip down to about 50.

for Wednesday night. Mainly clear skies. I'm meteorologist Derek Kite on 104.7 KVIK. Currently, it's 64 degrees.

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4: Chance of thunderstorms overnight, otherwise overcast skies. Lowest level off around 58. Winds out of the northwest around 5 miles an hour. Cloudy skies expected again Wednesday. Slight chance for storms. Daytime highs approaching 76. Lows dip down to about 54. Wednesday night, mainly clear skies. I'm meteorologist Derek Kite on 104.7 KBIK. Right now, it's 64 degrees.

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5: Chance of thunderstorms overnight, otherwise overcast skies. Lowest level off around 58, winds out of the northwest around 5 miles an hour. Cloudy skies expected again Wednesday, slight chance for storms. Daytime highs approaching 76, lowest dip down to about 54. Wednesday night, mainly clear skies. I'm meteorologist Derek Height on 104.7 KVIK. Right now, it's 64 degrees.

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8: Chance of thunderstorms overnight, otherwise overcast skies. Lowest level off around 58, winds out of the northwest around 5 miles an hour. Cloudy skies expected again Wednesday, slight chance for storms. Daytime highs approaching 76, lowest dip down to about 54. Wednesday night, mainly clear skies. I'm meteorologist Derek Kite on 104.7 KVIK. Currently, it's 63 degrees.
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0: News. I'm Ted Linder. Michigan's Democratic Senate primary coming down to the wire between Abdul El-Sayed and Haley Stevens. The winner will go up against Republican Mike Rogers in November. President Trump telling Fox he has confidence in Rogers.
1: Mike Rogers is going to be fantastic. Now, I'm not a big believer in polls, but I believe in him somewhat. And based on the polls, he'll do much better against Abdul than he's going to do against the congresswoman.
0: El-Sayed is currently leading the polls ahead of Stevens at this hour. Trump-backed Representative John James winning Michigan's GOP primary for governor, besting millionaire businessman Perry Johnson. The state secretary of state, Jocelyn Benson, capturing the Democrat nomination to succeed term-limited Gretchen Whitmer. And the Powerball jackpot for Wednesday night worth at least $786 million. If you win, that's a cash value of at least $341 million. 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
4: Chance of thunderstorms overnight, otherwise overcast skies. Lowest level off around 58, winds out of the northwest around 5 miles an hour. Cloudy skies expected again Wednesday. Slight chance for storms. Daytime highs approaching 76. Lowest dip down to about 54. Wednesday night, mainly clear skies. I'm meteorologist Derek Height on 104.7 KVIK. Currently, it's 63 degrees.

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2: Winneshiek County Historical Society invites children ages 2 to 5 to story time at the Playhouse on Thursday, August 13th. 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While the stories will be geared to children ages 2 to 5, all ages are encouraged to attend story time at the playhouse. Thursday, August 13th, beginning at 10 a.m. through 10:30 a.m. at 302 South Mill Street, the Brick House on the corner of Mill Street and Broadway.
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5: Chance of thunderstorms overnight, otherwise overcast skies. Lowest level off around 58, winds out of the northwest around 5 miles an hour. Cloudy skies expected again Wednesday. Slight chance for storms. Daytime highs approaching 76. Lowest dip down to about 54. Wednesday night, mainly clear skies. I'm meteorologist Derek Kite on 104.7 KVIK. Currently, it's 62 degrees.

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1: News. I'm Sue Guzman. An armed suspect is in custody after being spotted walking the grounds of President Trump's California golf course ahead of the commander-in-chief's planned visit.
2: 38-year-old Janine John Taylor from Downey, California, taken into custody in Ranchos Palos Verdes by plainclothes FBI agents after they spotted his suspicious activity.
1: Fox's Kevin Cork. Investigators say he was monitoring security practices at the golf course before the president's fundraising dinner at the golf club outside Los Angeles. Los Angeles Fire Department has determined the cause of one of last year's deadly wildfires.
3: It was arcing from a transmission tower owned by Southern California Edison that sparked the deadly Eaton fire in January of last year. The Los Angeles Fire Department says it reached that conclusion after 18 months of investigation.
1: Fox's Jack Callahan. 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
6: Chance of thunderstorms overnight, otherwise overcast skies. Lowest level off around 58. Winds out of the northwest around 5 miles an hour. Cloudy skies expected again Wednesday. Slight chance for storms. Daytime highs approaching 76. Lows dip down to about 54. Wednesday night, mainly clear skies. I'm meteorologist Derek Kite on 104.7 KBIK. Currently, it's 62 degrees.

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9: High temperatures reach up to 76 today under cloudy skies with a slight chance of thunderstorms. Northerly winds around 5 miles an hour. Lows level off around 54 tonight, mainly clear skies. High of 80 tomorrow, ample sunshine expected. Chance of thunderstorms Friday with a slight chance of rain showers Saturday. Highs in the low 80s. I'm meteorologist Derek Kite on 104.7 KVIK. Right now, it's 61 degrees.
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0: News. I'm Ted Linder. President Trump says a deal on the Strait of Hormuz and denuclearized Tehran could come as early as Wednesday or Thursday. The president telling Fox's Trace Gallagher negotiations with Iran continued all day Tuesday on a peace deal. The president said confronting Iran over its nuclear capabilities long overdue.
1: This should have been done by other presidents for 50 years. You know, you keep hearing 47, but that's been for 3 years now. It's been over 50 years. Other presidents or other countries should have been able to do this. And I did something that I had to do, because if they had a nuclear weapon, this whole world would be a different place.
0: Tonight's Powerball jackpot is worth at least $786 million. If you win, that's a cash value of at least $341 million. The jackpot, the biggest one for Powerball so far this year. 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

morning, everybody, and welcome. Welcome here to Wednesday, 5th day of August in 2026. Billy Squire opening up the hour, doing a little exercise with the stroke, the Norwegian stroke, right? Leonard Skinner in the background, and John Parr. Gonna be a nice day, a little wet maybe here this morning. Otherwise, gonna be pretty nice here throughout the rest of the week. That rain showers that was coming our way sort of dissipated throughout most of the day there yesterday. A lot of it going north to Rochester and south of us there too, around Cedar Rapids and Dubuque. Sort of split off when it was coming across there from the west. Anyway, we'll check that weather coming up here in just a bit. Here's Mr. Leonard Skinner. If you're celebrating a birthday today or anniversary, call me before 8:40. We draw at that time. Winner on the Brickle List goes to Culver's. Anniversary couple, you get to go to

0: Well, John Parler, are a couple of UTV rides coming up here this weekend. The Yates and Lions Club ride, that is, of course, coming up here on Saturday the 15th. And then Sunday, August 16th, the Canton Fireman's ride, everybody. Going to be lots of fun. Both rides, always a lot of fun. Good fundraiser there for the Lions Club and the firemen there in Canton. All right, join in, have fun. Get going and have a little adventure. UTVing.
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7: High temperatures reach up to 76 today under cloudy skies with a slight chance of thunderstorms. Northerly winds around 5 miles an hour. Lowest level off around 54 tonight, mainly clear skies. High of 80 tomorrow, ample sunshine expected. Chance of thunderstorms Friday with a slight chance of rain showers Saturday. Highs in the low 80s. I'm meteorologist Derek Kite on 104.7 KVIK. Right now, it's 61 degrees.

Well, Doobie Brothers, you need to get into Jim's Appliance. You've had 2 weeks here to get ready for this weekend's race at the Newton Speedway here in Iowa. The Iowa Corn 350 runs Sunday, 1:30. There's all kinds of racing there if you're getting down to the track on Friday, Saturday, and Sunday. Have safe travels. Have fun. We're taking the week off at Decorah. Back with the season championships at the Winnipeg Raceway on the 15th. Hey, get the Jim's Appliance. Register in the Pick a Winner box today. Yeah.

0: Mr. Van Halen, 750. Just a guy. We'll take a look at the early part of the markets. We'll talk with Jesse Mossman. Big sale today at the Decorah Sales Commission. But right now, let's find out what's going on in the world of agriculture.
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2: 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I'm Thierry Gidey. 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We'll have more right after this.

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1: Steve Witt, director of the new National Bio and Agro Defense Facility, says that all research activities have gradually been transferred from Plum Island to Manhattan, Kansas.
2: As of March, all of the research activities at Plum Island had been stopped, and the research component has transferred to NBAF now. The Foreign Animal Disease Diagnostic Laboratory is still operating, but I believe by the end of September, they will be wrapping up their operations there as well and will be shifting the mission to NBAF as much as they can.
1: Witt says that the National Animal Disease Center in Ames will support the NBAF until it's fully operational.
2: We're supplementing that with the National Animal Disease Center in Ames, Iowa. They'll be taking on some of the diagnostic duties that FADL has been doing at Plum for all these years. Until NBAF is fully stood up and the mission is fully transferred.
1: Witt says that the Plum Island facility was getting too old and an update was long needed.
2: It had passed its lifespan a few years ago, and so it was a matter of time before either the government would have to spend a large amount of money to bring Plum up to modern standards or build another facility elsewhere.
1: For this story and more, visit our website at iowaagnet.com. 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

0: Little REM. The golden word phrase to the money this week is this: Silvercrest Golf and Country Club Appreciation Family Fun Day Saturday. 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Everything will start at 10 o'clock on Saturday morning. It lasts all day. 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Come and go. Yeah. 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
8: High temperatures reach up to 76 today under cloudy skies with a slight chance of thunderstorms, northerly winds around 5 miles an hour. Lowest level off around 54 tonight, mainly clear skies. High of 80 tomorrow, ample sunshine expected. Chance of thunderstorms Friday with a slight chance of rain showers Saturday. Highs in the low 80s. I'm meteorologist Derek Hite on 104.7 KVIK. Right now, it's 61 degrees.

Lansing Fish Days, big parade, 1 o'clock there on Sunday. No registration is required to show up and join in all the fun. 1 o'clock, part of all the fun festivities there in Lansing during Lansing Fish Days this weekend.

0: 104.7 Classic Hits, KVIK. It is 6 o'clock. We've had about 3/10 of an inch in the rain gauge. And most of the rain showers are to our south now of Highway 9, moving off to the east. Looks like pretty much wrapping up any activity here. Might see a little pop-up here between 7 and 9, but then eventually sunshine this afternoon and 76. Right now, 61 degrees here at KVIK. We'll take a detailed look at that weather. Following our news this hour, brought to you by Rockwater Team and Appliance, Torkelson Motors of Elgin and Waukon, Winnesee County Farm Bureau, and the Viking State Bank and Trust. Here's Darren Swenson.
1: A DeSoto man was killed in a Monday afternoon UTV accident in Wheatland. The Vernon County Sheriff's Office says 81-year-old Lester Roland Flick was pronounced dead at the scene. Investigators say preliminary findings suggest the possibility that Flick experienced a medical event. The incident remains under investigation. Winnesee County Emergency Management is notifying the public of a full-scale emergency exercise, which will be held this morning at the Oshin Care Center. Emergency management officials say several fire trucks and perhaps a prop or two will be seen in that part of the community this morning. Emergency Management Coordinator Sean Snyder emphasizes there is no danger to the public as it will simply be a training exercise. Snyder says these types of exercises help emergency responders test their internal plans and procedures. The city of Decorah is now implementing water and sewer utility billing on a monthly basis rather than a quarterly basis. City residents also have the option of signing up for electronic billing to save a dollar on the paper processing fee per month. City Manager Travis Gedkin explained signing up for electronic billing is a two-step process.
2: They are noticing as people go in to sign up for the electronic billing notice so that they don't receive the paper notice and get charged that dollar fee for the postage, that it's not, you don't just create the account. You actually have to enroll in receiving the email billing. So don't just create the account and think you're done. You actually have to read the next step and enroll in paperless billing.
1: Gedkin says anyone with questions can contact Decorah City Hall. The Winnesee County Zoning Commission's Subcommittee on Data Centers will hold another meeting today. The subcommittee will continue development of a draft ordinance language and will develop a data center subcommittee report for the Zoning Commission. The meeting will begin at 9 a.m. at the Courthouse Annex Building in Decorah. And a Fayette man was arrested after an incident in Fayette last Friday afternoon. The Fayette County Sheriff's Office says 41-year-old Michael Becker was charged with second offense domestic abuse assault. A Cedar Rapids man was arrested after a traffic stop on Short Street in Decorah Saturday night. The Winnesee County Sheriff's Office says 66-year-old Frank Buxton Jr. was charged with operating while under the influence and possession or carrying of a dangerous weapon while under the influence. And an Oshin man was arrested after authorities responded to a noise complaint early Sunday morning on 183rd Street near Kilmer. The Winnesee County Sheriff's Office says 18-year-old Carver Wentold was charged with possession of a controlled substance, interference with official acts, and possession of alcohol by an underage person. With news, I'm Darren Swenson.
0: 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Service Officer J. Schneider, 71 of Waukon, will be held on Thursday at one of the Martin Groff Funeral Home in Waukon. Friends will greet the family beginning at 12 at the funeral home. J. Schneider, 71 of Waukon. Service Officer Dolores Matilda Dolly Cannon, 92 of Sumner, will be held on Friday at 11 at the St. Luke's Catholic Church in St. Lucas. Visitation begins at 9 before the service at the church. Helm Sooner Home is assisting the family. Dolores Matilda Dolly Kemen, 92 of Sumner. A celebration of life for Monica Monsrud, 78 of Waterville, will be held on Friday from 2 until 5 at the Waterville Community Center. Prayer service will be at 5:30. Martin Roth Funeral Home in Waukon is assisting the family. Monica Monsrud, 78 of Waterville. Services for Bob Livingston, 86 of Harper's Ferry, will be held on Saturday 11 at the St. Anne St. Joseph's Catholic Church in Harper's Ferry. Friends may greet the family, begin at 9:30 before the service at the church. Martin Croft Funeral Home in Waukon is assisting the family. Bob Livingston, 86 of Harper's Ferry. Services for Francis Franny Burns, 91 of Waukon, will be held on Saturday 11 at the St. Patrick's Catholic Church in Waukon. Friends may greet the family, beginning at 10 before the service. Martin Croft Funeral Home in Waukon is assisting the family. Francis Franny Burns, 91 of Waukon. Services for Dina Catherine Chambliss, 82, will be held on Saturday at 11 at the Helm Sooner Home in Decorah. And services for Virginia Brown, 89 of Castalia, will be held on Saturday at 2 at the Zion Lutheran Church in Castalia. Friends may greet the family beginning at 11 before the service at the church. Judy Graff Funeral Home in Pulseville is assisting the family. Virginia Brown, 89 of Castalia. 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
3: Fox News, I'm Sue Guzman. President Trump has warned Iran it has one more chance to make a deal or else face severe military consequences. Tells Fox's Trace Gallagher what he wants to see Iran do during these discussions.
4: The only thing that matters is action, and they want to make a deal. We'll see what happens. If they don't make a deal, it's going to be too bad.
3: The president predicting a deal to reopen the Strait of Hormuz could come as early as today. Acting Attorney General Todd Blanche clearing a key hurdle to ultimately win Senate confirmation for the AG role full-time.
5: Todd Blanche needed all 12 Republicans on the Senate Judiciary Committee to advance his nomination to the full Senate floor. Those Republicans came through for him.
3: Fox's David Spunt. Overnight, Russian missile and drone strikes on Kyiv and its surrounding region have killed at least 15 people and wounded 42 others. 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
1: All right, there goes the alarm. Good morning, everybody. It's a cloudy morning. A little wet out there, too. We've had about, like I said, 0.3 in our rain gauge. If you got a rain gauge rating, get it to me here this morning. Gonna see a chance of some showers here yet, off and on this forenoon. Then skies clearing. Sunshine in the afternoon. High 76. Low tonight down to 54. Been a while since we've been in the 50s. And then Thursday, sunshine and 80. Clear overnight, 59. Friday looks like mostly sunny. There is a slight chance of a shower after 4 o'clock. They're saying about a 30% chance. High 82. Some showers overnight Friday night. Low down to 62. Saturday, sunshine, 82. And sunny on Sunday and 84 degrees. Sunrise this morning took place officially at 6:01. Sun will set tonight at 8:24. Right now, overcast sky and that temperature reading, 61 degrees at 6:12 in the morning. On a Wednesday, hump day. Yes, from here on out, it's right hitting towards the weekend. And wow, a lot of things going on. Plenty of fish days, Ocean days. And Live Springs Corn Fest, there's no boredom in this area in

0: Today is August 5th, National Underwear Day. Excuse me, Mr. Audio Engineer. I have a question.
1: Yeah, what's up?
0: What's under there?
1: Underwear.
0: Ha ha! Made you say underwear. That joke gets me every time. Have a great National Underwear Day.

0: Day.
1: All right, National Underwear Day. Got them on? Time to get rolling. Hey, just got a text from my brother. He and his wife vacationing in Norway, and they're listening here this morning in Bergen, Norway. Good morning, all of you Norwegians out there. All right, here's ZZ Top. I've got birthdays next.

0: There you go, little ZZ Top for you here on a Wednesday. Got the day of August, as I mentioned, and you know now it's National Underwear Day today, so appreciate underwear for a brief moment. Or I guess it could be a boxer moment, whatever you prefer. Oyster Day today. I like the stew. The oysters I always gave to my dad. I fished them out of there with a spoon, and yeah, he ate them all. Regatta Day today. No confusion here. It's a yacht race, not cheese that you put on lasagna. National Work Like a Dog Day. Yep. Pattern your work day like a dog. Wake up, eat breakfast, then yeah, go back to sleep for 4 hours. Till the owner gets home. International Traffic Light Day here today. We got, of course, four of them right here on our corner. So take a moment. Make sure you stop, okay? And appreciate this day for controlling traffic. All right, birthdays today. Mr. Jim Clark from Waukon enjoying his retirement. Happy birthday. We have Jaden Knox, 21. Oh, going to celebrate at Jerry Construction in Mabel today. Mike Jerry, happy birthday. Landon Wido. Carl Westby from Mabel. Grayson Breitsbecker. Libby Johnson is 4. Don Bushman. Chad Halber, the Big 5-0. Mary Haig, happy birthday. Alicia Hurches, there we go. Jason Honish, 43. Don Huber down there in Fort Atkinson. Chris Kimball. We have Jake Johnson. Streams in Cashton at the Organic Co-op there. 54 today. Blake Dietzenbach, Sylvia Austin, 88 years young, and Bob Blake with Geothermal there in Cresco. Bob, happy birthday. And here's a very special one, folks. Make sure you stop by the Whippy today. Whippy Dip, Rosie Carlin, happy, happy birthday. Enjoy your treat. Maybe buy Rosie an ice cream cone. That would be nice of you. Rosie Carlin at the Whippy Dip, celebrating here today. I wonder what her favorite ice cream treat is in sandwich. I'll try to find out here this morning. All right. Anniversaries. Pete and Gina McCaffrey, 20 years here today. My good friends, Rosie and Doug Blagan, 54 years. Let me tell you, Doug can tell some stories. Rosie, too. But I'm in them. Dale and Karen Olson, 54 years here today. Ken and Lois Zychek celebrating an anniversary. At Jason, and Lindsay Frabel. Great start, everybody. We draw at 8:40.
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6: High temperatures reach up to 76 today under cloudy skies with a slight chance of thunderstorms. Northerly winds around 5 miles an hour. Lowest level off around 54 tonight, mainly clear skies. High of 80 tomorrow, ample sunshine expected. Chance of thunderstorms Friday with a slight chance of rain showers Saturday. Highs in the low 80s. I'm meteorologist Derek Height on 104.7 KVIK. Currently, it's 60 degrees.
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0: Talking about George Harrison, What Is Life, 6:36 in the morning here on a Wednesday hump day. Flashback Friday coming up here this week, the history of Silvercrest Golf and Country Club. All right, so join us there at 6:40 Friday morning, brought to you by Alan Dahl at the Prosper Lumber Company. Speaking of Silvercrest, there's a golden word phrase here too this week. And here's the phrase to win the money on Friday. Silvercrest Golf and Country Club Appreciation Family Fun Day Saturday. Yep, this Saturday, everybody. Everyone is invited, not just members, everybody, families. It's open to the public. They're going to have some contest events like the longest drive. They got a putting contest. Hey, kids, moms and dads, grandpas, grandmas, they got the bounce houses, yard games, got a dunk tank, and crafts, euchre tournament, many other raffle drawings where you can have a chance to win. Everything starts at 10 in the morning, lasts all day, and you can come and go as you please at Silvercrest this Saturday. Once again, the phrase to win the money, Silvercrest Golf and Country Club Appreciation Family Fun Day Saturday. All right, good luck to you. Well, Lansing's got a big Lansing Fish Day weekend planned. They got, of course, a big parade on Sunday, 1 o'clock. 1 o'clock, everybody. And anybody that wants to join in that parade, just join in. They're going to form down there by the bus barn. All right. And then parade through the downtown area. Always a fun parade. 1 o'clock. Lineup is going to begin around 12. And speaking of Lansing Fish Days, I got four tickets to the Lansing Tractor and Truck Pull, which is Saturday, right when you come into Lansing. The Struve, of course, property there. And the pull starts at noon. Who would like these four tickets? Call me now. 382-5845. Come watch. Yeah, the smoke and the smell of that fuel. A lot of horsepower will be on the track. Lansing Tractor and Truck Pull, four tickets this Saturday. Who wants them? 382-5845, and you can have all four. Looks like you're going to be going to the tractor and truck pull. Who's this?
1: It's Gary.
0: Gary, all right. Gary, swing by here and pick those up, okay?
1: Okay, thank you.
0: Hey, no problem. Gary, what station just made you a winner there this morning?
1: KBIK and West.
0: All right, we'll see you at the tractor and truck pull. Again,
1: thank you.
0: Saturday. Saturday at noon, everybody. All right, Darren Swenson and Sports is next.

0: journey up to sports time. The time is 6:42. 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
1: The preseason college football coaches pool is out at the FBS level. The Iowa Hawkeyes enter the season ranked 22nd. The Hawkeyes were ranked 17th in both the media and the coaches poll to end the season last year. Iowa finished the last season with a 9-4 record. They will open this season on September 5th against Northern Illinois. Iowa State men's basketball coach T.J. Otzelberger was happy with the progress of his team during summer drills. Practice resumes when the players will return to campus.
2: On our schedule, this is probably, if there is such a time to mentally just kind of get away from it a little bit and allow your body to kind of bounce back, now's the time to do that. And I think everybody understands the standard of the way we do things in our program and how we set that standard every day. And now when they come back in the fall, you know, everybody knows exactly what it is and what it needs to be successful.
1: Otzelberger says he's pleased with the competitive nature of his team.
2: Got a lot of guys that really compete out there every possession, offensively and defensively, in terms of what we need to do to be successful. And then I think they're a group with a lot of versatility. We've already talked about Billy, play big, play small, different lineups and combinations. So I think there's a lot of positives we take from the summer.
1: The Cyclones will open up exhibition play on October 18th, taking on Creighton. That's a look at sports for a Wednesday morning. I'm Darren Swenson.
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0: Well, normally we have NASCAR tribute this time, and today on Wednesday, all brought to you by the Place Sports Bar and Grill. But we took the week off, and we'll be back at it coming up, of course, here this weekend at Newton, racing in Iowa, Friday, Saturday, and Sunday. We got the Sunday race on the radio, the Iowa Corn 350. You can get out to Jim's Appliance here today and yet tomorrow morning and register in the Pick a Winner box. We'll be drawing out those five names mid-afternoon on Thursday, and make your picks there Friday morning during sports at 7:40. The Iowa Corn 350. By the way, speaking of Mark and the Play Sports Bar and Grill, he's going to be in here next week, Tuesday through Friday. Sort of going to be sitting in here with me throughout the morning and getting ready for check days that is going to be happening in Proteman here next weekend. So, hey, so it's no NASCAR trivia. Let's take a look at little history notes that took place on this date. 1921, Pittsburgh radio station KDKA aired the very first broadcast of Major League Baseball game. Pittsburgh Pirates beat the Phillies 8-5 at Forbes Field. 1930, Neil Armstrong, astronaut, you know, the first man to walk on the moon, was born. 1940, Rick Huxley, the guitar player for the Dave Clark Five, was born. 1957, American Bandstand premiered on ABC. 1981, the federal government began firing air traffic controllers who had gone on strike. 1995, the United States and Vietnam formally established diplomatic relations. And in 2013, A-Rod was banned for 211 games for using growth hormones. There you go, some notes in history on this date.
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4: Cloudy skies expected today with a slight chance of rain showers. High of 76. North winds around 5 miles an hour. Lows around 54. Tonight, mainly clear. Bright sunshine tomorrow. Highs around 80. Low 80s Friday and Saturday. Chance for storms Friday. Slight chance for showers Saturday. I'm meteorologist Eric Height on 104.7 KVIK. Right now, it's 59 degrees.

0: Morning, I'm Peter Cetera. Today was time here at 7 o'clock. Hey, the St. Louis Firefighters Association is going to be hosting their annual pork loin supper and raffle coming up here tomorrow evening. Drive-thru event at the fire station. It's going to be serving a smoked pork loin in a bun, homemade barbecue sauce, cheesy potatoes, and lip-smacking baked beans. Cost is $15. And they're going to be serving there at the fire station from 5 to 8. All the proceeds to support future fire equipment. That's tomorrow night at the fire station there in St. Lucas. Well, we've got 3/4 inch reported in Port Atkinson, 3/10 inch here at our studios. If you've got a rain gauge reading, give us a call this morning. Still seeing some scattered light rain showers. Actually, just light sprinkle activity on the radar screen. We'll take a more detailed look at that weather for you following our news this hour. 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Here's Darren Swenson.
1: A DeSoto man was killed in a Monday afternoon UTV accident in Wheatland. The Vernon County Sheriff's Office says 81-year-old Lester Roland Flick was pronounced dead at the scene. Investigators say preliminary findings suggest the possibility that Flick experienced a medical event. The incident remains under investigation. Winnesee County Emergency Management is notifying the public of a full-scale emergency exercise, which will be held this morning at the Oshin Care Center. Emergency management officials say several fire trucks and perhaps a prop or two will be seen in that part of the community this morning. Emergency Management Coordinator Sean Snyder emphasizes there is no danger to the public as it will simply be a training exercise. Snyder says these types of exercises help emergency responders test their internal plans and procedures. The city of Decorah is now implementing water and sewer utility billing on a monthly basis rather than a quarterly basis. City residents also have the option of signing up for electronic billing to save a dollar on the paper processing fee per month. City Manager Travis Gedkin explained signing up for electronic billing is a two-step process.
2: They are noticing as people go in to sign up for the electronic billing notice so that they don't receive the paper notice and get charged that dollar fee for the postage, that it's not, you don't just create the account, you actually have to enroll in receiving the email billing. So don't just create the account and think you're done. You actually have to read the next step and enroll in paperless billing.
1: Gedkin says anyone with questions can contact Decorah City Hall. The Winnesee County Zoning Commission's Subcommittee on Data Centers will hold another meeting today. The subcommittee will continue development of a draft ordinance language and will develop a data center subcommittee report for the Zoning Commission. The meeting will begin at 9 a.m. at the Courthouse Annex Building in Decorah. And a Fayette man was arrested after an incident in Fayette last Friday afternoon. The Fayette County Sheriff's Office says 41-year-old Michael Becker was charged with second offense domestic abuse assault. A Cedar Rapids man was arrested after a traffic stop on Short Street in Decorah Saturday night. The Winnesee County Sheriff's Office says 66-year-old Frank Buxton Jr. was charged with operating while under the influence and possession or carrying of a dangerous weapon while under the influence. And an Oshin man was arrested after authorities responded to a noise complaint early Sunday morning on 183rd Street near Kilmer. The Winnesee County Sheriff's Office says 18-year-old Carver Wentold was charged with possession of a controlled substance, interference with official acts, and possession of alcohol by an underage person. With news, I'm Darren Swenson.
0: 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Services are Jay Schneider, 71 of Waukon, will be held on Thursday at one of the Martin Groff Funeral Home in Waukon. Friends will greet the family beginning at 12 at the funeral home. Jay Schneider, 71 of Waukon. Services to Dolores Matilda Dolly Cannon, 92 of Sumner, will be held on Friday at 11 at the St. Luke's Catholic Church in St. Lucas. Visitation will begin at 9 before the service at the church. Helms Funeral Home is assisting the family. Dolores Matilda Dolly Cannon, 92 of Sumner. A celebration of life for Monica Monsrud, 78 of Waterville, will be held on Friday from 2 until 5 at the Waterville Community Center. Prayer service will be at 5:30. Martin Groff Funeral Home in Waukon is assisting the family. Monica Monsrud, 78 of Waterville. Services for Bob Livingston, 86 of Harper's Ferry, will be held on Saturday 11 at the St. Anne St. Joseph's Catholic Church in Harper's Ferry. Friends may greet the family, begin at 9:30 before the service at the church. Martin Groff Funeral Home in Waukon is assisting the family. Bob Livingston, 86 of Harper's Ferry. Services for Francis Franny Burns, 91 of Waukon, will be held on Saturday 11 at the St. Patrick's Catholic Church in Waukon. Friends may greet the family, beginning at 10 before the service. Martin Groff Funeral Home in Waukon is assisting the family. Francis Franny Burns, 91 of Waukon. Services for Dina Catherine Chambliss, 82, will be held on Saturday at 11 at the Helms Funeral Home in Decorah. And services for Virginia Brown, 89 of Castalia, will be held on Saturday at 2 at the Zion Lutheran Church in Castalia. Friends may greet the family beginning at 11 before the service at the church. Judy Groff Funeral Home in Pulseville is assisting the family. Virginia Brown, 89 of Castalia. 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
3: Fox News, I'm CJ Papa. It's too close to call in the Democratic Senate primary race in Michigan.
4: Far-left candidate Abdul El-Sayed is leading establishment-backed Haley Stevens by a little more than a percentage point.
3: That's Fox's Madeline Rivera in the Missouri primary. Progressive former Congresswoman Cori Bush trounced by incumbent Democrat Congressman Wesley Bell. President Trump says,
5: I get a little solace from, as they say, only consequential presidents. And I am definitely consequential.
3: Speaking of Fox's Trace Gallagher during an exclusive interview about the arrest of an armed man at his California golf course just days ahead of an RNC fundraiser. The president in Nevada, well, he will point out the bright spots in the U.S. economy while in the war with Iran, the president indicated that a deal with Iran could happen as early as today. 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
0: Well, a chance of some showers here this forenoon, and then eventually here this afternoon. Sky is clearing and sunshine. Temperature 76. Low tonight down to 54. That's going to feel pretty good. Give that air conditioner a little bit of a break. Thursday, sunshine 80, overnight low 59. Friday, looks like a chance of some showers in the afternoon. Some sunshine also mixed in there throughout the day. Most of the shower activity they're saying will be between 1 and 4. And then after midnight, some more rain showers in the forecast. 82 the high for Friday. Saturday, we dry out, sunshine and 82. Overnight, looks like some rain showers, about a 50% chance, 64. And then Sunday, some showers early, but then sunny in the afternoon. And the temperature around 84. Sunrise this morning took place at 6:01. Sun will set tonight at 8:24 in the rain gauges. 0.3 inches here at our studios. 0.75 inches in Fort Atkinson. If you got a reading, get it to me here this morning. Right now, 61 degrees. Had a little light to mist. Cloudy. 61 at 7:10 on a Wednesday. 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

0: Today is August 5th, National Underwear Day. Excuse me, Mr. Audio Engineer. I have a question.
1: Yeah, what's up?
0: What's under there?
1: Underwear.
0: Ha ha! Made you say underwear. That joke gets me every time. Have a great National Underwear Day.

0: We have not celebrated for very long. It didn't get started. First launched back in 2003.
1: Oh.
0: By what company do you think?
1: Fruit of the Loom.
0: Nope.
1: Oh.
0: Fresh Pear.
1: Fresh Pear.
0: Yeah.
1: I've never
0: Fresh
1: even
0: Pear.
1: Heard of them before.
0: It's an online underwear company retailer based in the U.S.
1: Yep.
0: And they began as a marketing campaign, but quickly evolved into a broader movement aimed at undergarments.
1: Oh, okay.
0: And Undergarment Day here today, it promotes body positivity, self-confidence, and cultural significance. I'll get it. Significance. Well, like I've been...
1: Something like that.
0: In the hamper or something.
1: Whiskey?
0: I think I was stuck in the hamper there with the underwear. But anyway...
1: You can get out of the hamper now. It's going to be okay.
0: So...
1: okay.
0: Like I said, didn't start till 2003. Underwear Day today.
1: Okay.
0: Yeah. Appreciate underwear for a brief moment, if you wish. All right?
1: But
0: or, I guess, could be a boxer.
1: Or it could be...
0: Or commando, I guess, there too.
1: You do you. I don't want to know.
0: Yeah. I'm boxers. What are you?
1: I just wear underwear.
0: Underwear.
1: Lester.
0: Just plain old underwear. All right. There
1: know.
0: We go. Just make
1: just
0: sure
1: underwear.
0: That hopefully you have some
1: clean
0: on
1: underwear
0: today. Yeah, clean underwear. That's, exactly
1: that's
0: right. Yeah, mom
1: preference.
0: Would always say that. Make sure you got clean underwear on.
1: In case you have an accident.
0: I know a guy.
1: Yeah.
0: That buys underwear by the packages. He goes out to Walmart and buys and it doesn't even wash a pair. Throws them away.
1: What
0: he said they're so cheap, you don't need them. You don't need to wash them.
1: He doesn't
0: just throw
1: wash
0: them away.
1: Them?
0: Nope.
1: What?
0: Yep. True
1: well, that's
0: fact.
1: That's kind of wasteful.
0: Anyway.
1: I wonder our landfills are filling up.
0: Anyway.
1: Gross.
0: Filling up with underwear. Yeah.
1: Please.
0: Oyster Day, too, today. I do
1: I
0: not like the oysters.
1: Oysters.
0: I, you know, we used to fish them out of the stew. I like the stew. That's awesome.
1: Yeah.
0: But the oysters, we always dipped them into our dad's bowl.
1: Yeah.
0: And he ate them
1: and
0: all.
1: And Ralph was
0: he
1: happy with
0: all.
1: That.
0: Yeah,
1: yeah, exactly.
0: He was happy. Regatta Day here today. It's the yacht race, not cheese.
1: Yeah,
0: not
1: yeah.
0: the cheese, folks.
1: So. That's ricotta, I think,
0: So. National Work Like a Dog Day.
1: That means I'm going back home to have a nap.
0: Yep.
1: That's what Linus is doing right now. Yep. I guarantee it.
0: Yeah, a dog's life. You wake up, they have breakfast, then they go to sleep for 4 hours till you get home, right?
1: Yep. Then he has supper.
0: Yep.
1: Plays ball for a minute,
0: and
1: lays back down.
0: Also, International Traffic Light Day here today.
1: Oh, nice.
0: And we've got four of them, of course, right here on our corners.
1: Yeah.
0: So make sure that you stop, everybody, all right? Stop, look, and then go.
1: Yeah, always watch
0: Practice
1: intersections.
0: That. Especially here in a few weeks, kids will be walking
1: it's
0: to school.
1: So soon.
0: They'll be walking to school. And they're all excited and pumped up here and sometimes aren't paying attention.
1: Yeah, exactly.
0: And sometimes our lights here in downtown are a bit tricky. But, just they got you pausing a little bit longer
1: little
0: than
1: bit.
0: Everybody sort of inches a little bit each time. I see it here all the time.
1: I see it too, yeah.
0: But anyway.
1: Watch for kids.
0: Goodness, we got traffic lights to control our traffic.
1: Helps.
0: Some towns don't have any. I think Walk-On has two.
1: Yep.
0: I believe that's it.
1: Spring Grove doesn't have any.
0: Yeah.
1: Zero
0: lights. Austin doesn't have any either.
1: No,
0: yeah.
1: Neither does Hesper.
0: Birthday's next. When you find yourself.

0: 7:28 here on a Wednesday with the Philly Squire. Want to say good morning to our friends in Bergen, Norway, listening in this morning.
1: Oh, nice.
0: Yeah,
1: good
0: my brother and his wife, Julie, are vacationing over there, and they said, hey, we're streaming and listening to you here in the cafe.
1: Beautiful place Bergen, over Norway. There, so enjoy.
0: Probably enjoying some lefse there, probably for breakfast.
1: Maybe so. Yeah? I bet fish of some kind.
0: Yeah, speaking of food, have you seen the new movie? I have not. Spider-Man?
1: No, haven't seen. I won't be either.
0: There was a little evacuation in Colombia.
1: Oh, no.
0: After a member in the theater cut a rancid fart.
1: What are you people
0: eating?
1: And
0: they had to evacuate. Popcorn and rotten eggs. Put that mixture on a dog, and you know what you get. But they say there has not been this many superhero fans running out of a theater holding their nose since Supergirl played at the theater.
1: Apparently that was a bad one.
0: No, you think about that. Dogs and popcorn leads to smelling rotten eggs. Anyway, little theater evacuation.
1: Oh, that person should go to the hospital.
0: Yeah. Everybody's pointing. Out. Everybody's That's looking really around. Who did it?
1: Who dealt it?
0: Who did it? Yeah. Hey, birthdays. Mr. Jim Clark, retired Jim Clark, walk on. Happy birthday.
1: And Jaden Knox is 21.
0: Party up in Mabel. Mike, you Jerry, bet. Happy birthday there at Jerry Construction.
1: And Landon Wido, happy birthday.
0: Carl Westby up there in Mabel, another partier.
1: You got it. Grayson Breitsbecker, happy birthday.
0: Libby Johnson, 4.
1: And Don Bushman.
0: Chad Halber, the big 5-0.
1: Mary Haig, happy birthday.
0: Party at the Whippy Dip today. Rosie's birthday, everybody.
1: Sing to Rosie.
0: Yep, stop. Hey, buy her an ice cream cone.
1: You should. Dipped in her favorite. That's a nice idea.
0: I got to call her. I got to find out what her favorite ice cream treat is. Yeah, just sort of curious. Should. You know, the owner of the business.
1: Yeah, exactly.
0: Rosie, happy birthday.
1: Be Rosie's special today. Alicia Hirchus, happy birthday.
0: Jason Ponish, 43.
1: And Don Huber.
0: Chris Kimball.
1: And Jake Johnson, happy birthday.
0: Streaming us in Cashton.
1: Cashton.
0: Works at the organic co-op there.
1: You
0: bet. Blake Dietzenbach.
1: And Sylvia Austin is 88.
0: Bob Blake at Geothermal.
1: And Tammy Reisner, happy birthday.
0: Anniversaries, Pete and Gina McCaffrey, 20 years.
1: It's happy, happy. Rosie and Doug Blagan also celebrating today, 54.
0: Doug will play Cracklin' Rosie. That's one of Rosie's favorite songs.
1: Stuff.
0: They could tell some stories about me.
1: They could.
0: We better, thank goodness they don't have a microphone. Sorry. Dale and Karen Olson, 54 years.
1: And Ken and Lois Zajac, happy anniversary.
0: And we got Jason and Lindsay Fravel. Happy anniversary.
1: Good list.
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7: Cloudy skies expected today with a slight chance of rain showers. High of 76. North winds around 5 miles an hour. Lows around 54. Tonight, mainly clear. Bright sunshine tomorrow. Highs around 80. Low 80s Friday and Saturday. Chance for storms Friday. Slight chance for showers Saturday. I'm meteorologist Derek Hike on 104.7 KVIK. Right now, it's 59 degrees.
0: And like I said, we've had about, well, we're being reported here from around the area, anywhere from 3 to 4 tenths of an inch in the rain gauge here this morning. Nice little shower and maybe little sprinkles yet this morning, but should be giving away to lots of sunshine here this afternoon, as they, of course, just mentioned to us. Let's right now visit with Alicia.
1: Good morning. How you doing?
0: Good morning to you. You're all bright-eyed and bushy-tailed here today.
1: You know it.
0: Hy-Vee's got a lot of great specials going on this week. We got some state fair tickets that you can have a chance to win here as soon as we get things wrapped up. So get ready on the phone, right, everybody. But hey, let's find out what's going on at Hy-Vee.
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0: And those are one-day specials?
1: Yes, one-day specials this Friday.
0: This Friday? And they got a lot of other great specials all throughout the store.
1: And then Saturday, Sunday, we have a fuel saver event. So spend 60, get a 30-cent fuel saver.
0: And Thursday, steak night, everybody.
1: Steak night Thursday. Come see us right in front of the store there.
0: Three
1: to about 6 o'clock.
0: Three to about 6 o'clock. Yep. Or until they run out.
1: Until we run out. Yep.
0: And they usually have some thick-cut Iowa chops there, too.
1: We have Iowa chops. We have
0: They go fast.
1: Yeah, the little steak bites. And then we have the 8-ounce steak as well.
0: So check that out again on Thursdays. All right. Great to see you here this morning.
1: Good to see you, too. Morning. Yeah, these Iowa State Fair tickets we do sell
0: in store. Iowa State Fair tickets.
1: So if you're looking for those, please come to register one, and we have them for sale for $11. All right. If you're looking to go to the fair next week.
0: We got two to give away
1: right now.
0: Who wants those two tickets to the Iowa State Fair, which starts, next week.
1: Thursday.
0: Yes, next week,
1: Thursday,
0: everybody. My number's 382-5845. Well, it's not going to take very long. Here's our winner. Yeah, good morning.
8: Good morning.
0: You're going to the state fair.
8: Yes.
1: Congratulations.
0: And need your name.
8: Kevin Langrick.
0: Kevin Langrick. All right, Kevin, yep. I got your name on these tickets. You stop by here and pick those up. Have fun at the state fair, and thanks to Hy-Vee, right?
1: Thank you. Congratulations.
8: Yep.
0: All right.
8: Yep.
0: Thanks a bunch.
8: Thank you, guys.
0: Yep. Have a great day.
1: Thank you.
0: Alicia, thanks for coming in.
1: Thank you. It's good to see you.
0: All right.

0: sports time. Before I turn Darren loose here with sports, I got a giveaway here to the Twisted Gnome right here in the center of downtown Decorah. Hey, you're looking for a refreshing tropical treat? Twisted Gnome is the place, specializing in Dole Soft Serve, a popular tropical treat, famous at Disney parks and now right here in the heart of Decorah. 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Folks, enjoy it right here at 128 West Water Street. No long lines required. It's a $20 Twisted Gnome gift certificate. All right, I'm going to give it to the first caller. I'll be quick here because I got Darren chomping at the bit here with sports. Who wants this certificate, $20 gift certificate to the Twisted Gnome right here in downtown Decorah? Then we'll hit out and talk with Darren here with some sports. But I got to give this away. Twisted Gnome, right here in Decorah. Orange is my favorite, just to let you know. That's still my favorite. They got all kinds of different flavors. All right, you're going to the Twisted Gnome. Who's this?
1: This is Tracy.
0: Tracy. All right. Tracy, you swing by here and pick it up here within 30 days. Tracy, have yourself a great day.
1: Thank you.
0: You're welcome. Tracy's going to the Twisted Gnome. Check it out. All right. 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I'll have it ready to go for you at 277-1555. Tomorrow, Thursday, yes, meatloaf is what's for dinner. All right, with sports, here's Darren Swenson.
2: The preseason college football coaches pool is out at the FBS level. The Iowa Hawkeyes enter the season ranked 22nd. The Hawkeyes were ranked 17th in both the media and the coaches poll to end the season last year. Iowa finished the last season with a 9-4 record. They will open this season on September 5th against Northern Illinois. Iowa State men's basketball coach T.J. Otzelberger was happy with the progress of his team during summer drills. Practice resumes when the players will return to campus.
3: On our schedule, this is probably, if there is such a time, to mentally just kind of get away from it a little bit and allow your body to kind of bounce back. Now's the time to do that. And I think everybody understands the standard of the way we do things in our program and how we set that standard every day. And now when they come back in the fall, you know, everybody knows exactly what it is and what it needs to be successful.
2: Otzelberger says he's pleased with the competitive nature of his team.
3: Got a lot of guys that really compete out there every possession, offensively and defensively, in terms of what we need to do to be successful. And then I think they're a group with a lot of versatility. We've already talked about Billy play big, play small, different lineups and combinations. So I think there's a lot of positives we take from the summer.
2: The Cyclones will open up exhibition play on October 18th, taking on Creighton. That's a look at sports for a Wednesday morning. I'm Darren Swenson.
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0: All right. 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
6: Cloudy skies expected today with a slight chance of rain showers. High of 76. North winds around 5 miles an hour. Lows around 54. Tonight, mainly clear. Bright sunshine tomorrow. Highs around 80. Low 80s Friday and Saturday. Chance for storms Friday. Slight chance for showers Saturday. I'm meteorologist Derek Hike on 104.7 KVIK. Right now, it's 59 degrees.

0: in east as bears going west. Thanks for listening and the thumbs up there. Yeah, never been a reason. I'm going to give you a good reason that you need to stop by in the west side of Decor at Decor Mart. Yes, the Euro Palace food truck open, of course, Wednesday, Thursday, Friday, and Saturday from 11 a.m. until 8 p.m. All kinds of great, awesome things on the menu. 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
1: For two reasons, to the flag, United States of America, to the public, we can dance, one nation, under God, and liberty, that's it for all.
0: Thank you, Joey. Great job news this hour brought to you by Chiropractic Offices of Decor, Viking Realtors of Northeast Iowa, Jim's Appliance, JW Kitchens, Decor, and Wacon. Here's Darren Swenson.
2: A DeSoto man was killed in a Monday afternoon UTV accident in Wheatland. The Vernon County Sheriff's Office says 81-year-old Lester Roland Flick was pronounced dead at the scene. Investigators say preliminary findings suggest the possibility that Flick experienced a medical event. The incident remains under investigation. Winnesee County Emergency Management is notifying the public of a full-scale emergency exercise, which will be held this morning at the Oshin Care Center. Emergency management officials say several fire trucks and perhaps a prop or two will be seen in that part of the community this morning. Emergency management coordinator Sean Snyder emphasizes there is no danger to the public as it will simply be a training exercise. Snyder says these types of exercises help emergency responders test their internal plans and procedures. The city of Decor is now implementing water and sewer utility billing on a monthly basis rather than a quarterly basis. City residents also have the option of signing up for electronic billing to save a dollar on the paper processing fee per month. City Manager Travis Gedkin explained signing up for electronic billing is a two-step process.
3: They are noticing as people go in to sign up for the electronic billing notice so that they don't receive the paper notice and get charged that dollar fee for the postage, that It's not, you don't just create the account. You actually have to enroll in receiving the email billing. So don't just create the account and think you're done. You actually have to read the next step and enroll in paperless billing.
2: Gedkin says anyone with questions can contact Decorah City Hall. The Winnershe County Zoning Commission's Subcommittee on Data Centers will hold another meeting today. The subcommittee will continue development of a draft ordinance language and will develop a data center subcommittee report for the Zoning Commission. The meeting will begin at 9 a.m. at the Courthouse Annex Building in Decorah. And a Fayette man was arrested after an incident in Fayette last Friday afternoon. The Fayette County Sheriff's Office says 41-year-old Michael Becker was charged with second offense domestic abuse assault. A Cedar Rapids man was arrested after a traffic stop on Short Street in Decorah Saturday night. The Winnershe County Sheriff's Office says 66-year-old Frank Buxton Jr. was charged with operating while under the influence and possession or carrying of a dangerous weapon while under the influence. And an Oshin man was arrested after authorities responded to a noise complaint early Sunday morning on 183rd Street near Kilmer. The Winnershe County Sheriff's Office says 18-year-old Carver Wentold was charged with possession of a controlled substance, interference with official acts, and possession of alcohol by an underage person. With news, I'm Darren Swenson.
0: 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Friends may greet the family beginning at 12 at the funeral home. J. Schneider, 71 of Waukon. Services to Dolores Matilda Dolly Kennan, 92 of Sumner, will be held on Friday at 11 at the St. Luke's Catholic Church in St. Lucas. Visitation will begin at 9 before the service at the church. Helms Funeral Home is assisting the family. Dolores Matilda Dolly Kennan, 92 of Sumner. A celebration of life for Monica Monsrud, 78 of Waterville, will be held on Friday from 2 until 5 at the Waterville Community Center. Prayer service will be at 5:30. Martin Groff Funeral Home in Waukon is assisting the family. Monica Monsrud, 78 of Waterville. 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Friends may greet the family, begin at 9:30 before the service at the church. 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Bob Livingston, 86 of Harper's Ferry. Services for Francis Franny Burns, 91 of Waukon, will be on Saturday 11 at the St. Patrick's Catholic Church in Waukon. Friends may greet the family beginning at 10 before the service. Martin Groff Funeral Home in Waukon is assisting the family. Francis Franny Burns, 91 of Waukon. Services for Dina Catherine Chambliss, 82, will be on Saturday at 11 at the Helms Funeral Home in Decorah. And services for Virginia Brown, 89 of Castalia, be held on Saturday at 2 at the Zion Lutheran Church in Castalia. Friends may greet the family beginning at 11 before the service at the church. Shooting Graff Funeral Home in Pulseville is assisting the family. 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
4: News. I'm Gian Gelosi. The Democratic Senate primary in Michigan still undecided, with progressive Abdul El-Sayed clinging to a slight lead over Haley Stevens.
5: Though the race has not yet been called, El-Sayed is already turning his attention to his potential opponent in November, Republican Mike Rogers. But there are still many remaining votes in Wayne County, the state's most populous county where Detroit is located. Stevens is leading there by about 4 percentage points, with roughly 18% of the votes still remaining.
4: Fox's Madeline Rivera, 38-year-old California man named Janine Jeantillet behind bars, accused of monitoring security planning activities days before the president arrival at Trump National Golf Club.
6: Police say they spotted him walking throughout the grounds, taking photos and videos, and after searching his pockets, found a loaded magazine with hollow point bullets.
4: Fox's Todd Pyro, America's listening to Fox News.
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0: Well, still a chance of maybe some light showers here until around maybe 9 o'clock or so. Then eventually skies breaking up with sunshine this afternoon. Temperatures around 76. Going to get down to, 54. Here tonight. We haven't seen 50s for a long time. 80 tomorrow with sunshine. Friday looks like some showers in the forecast, mainly in the afternoon. They're saying between 1 and 4. And then sunshine, high 82. Some showers overnight Friday night. And look for that low down to 62. Sunny on Saturday, 82. And some showers overnight there Saturday night. And might see some showers early morning on Sunday, but sunshine in the afternoon and 84 degrees. Reports of rain, 1/4 inch around Claremont. Kelmer, about 3/10 inch. Same way there at Fort Atkinson and also air at our studios. Right now, overcast sky and 61 degrees at 8:12 in the morning on a Wednesday, hump day, August 5th with Les and Nell.

0: There we go, the Eurythmics here at 8:16 in the morning at 104.7 Classic Hits, KBAK, overcast sky, and that temperature treating at 61 degrees. Time for the water cooler question here this morning, brought to you by Dr. David Gehling on the west side of Decorah, the right there at College Drive. It's time to get those DOT physicals. Drivers, if you need, call for an appointment. Here's the number, 382-0700. And they do, of course, drug and alcohol testing there, consortium and compliance services. And, hey, don't forget the laser treatment there, too, available at Decorah Chiropractic there on the west side of Decorah. And his number to call if you need an appointment is 382-0700. And here's our question from yesterday. The average person does this five times a week while driving. What is it?
1: They're on the phone. They leave their blinker on. They roll through a stop sign. They eat fast food. They eat donuts. They eat chocolate chip cookies. They leave their headlights on. They forget to use a turn signal. They're dozing behind the wheel. They pick their nose. They flip someone off. They stop in at Harrington's. They forget where they're going. And they leave their window down or drive with their windows down.
0: By the way, those first three answers were from our, of course, officers that were in the studios yesterday, which they had a very successful night last night.
1: Looked like it.
0: But it says that the average person does this, rolls through a stop sign rather than coming to a complete stop, which I think is...
1: I think that was our deputy's answer.
0: Deputy, right? Sheriff's deputy had that answer. Well, but anyway, we're all guilty of a lot of those things.
1: Absolutely.
0: You know? So, pay attention, especially coming up here in a few weeks. Well, it should be all the time, but especially now when school starts here, folks, do not pass a school bus. It happens almost every day, more than once. When you see a school bus, you know that there's kids probably close by. When that bus slows down and you see the, of course, amber light starting to flash, don't pass. Don't try to beat the light or beat the red. Yeah, don't.
1: Don't stay behind
0: the bus or in front of the bus. All right. Have a great school year from Dr. David Gehling.
1: Won't be long.
0: All right. Here is our question for today. This has made almost 30% of women cry when they see it for the first time. This made almost 30% of women cry when they see it for the first time. Could be interesting here. All right. Our number to call with an answer is 382.
1: K-Vike.
0: Again, this has made almost 30% of women cry when they see it for the first time. If you don't call, then I reflect on something. Speaking of reflect.
1: Oh, boy.
0: Did you see after dismissing the felony charges against the former Olympic canoeist, David Hearn? You know, because he was caught, they thought, cutting the, of course, reflecting pool. Well, guess what?
1: I guess I didn't know anything.
0: Oh, you didn't know about that? Yeah.
1: No. What?
0: Well, they're redoing, you know, the pool. Yeah. And they put in this plastic liner because the pool, ever since it's been built, has leaked.
1: Right.
0: Because it's made with, of course, granite-type stones. But, you know, with age and how do you, you know, you didn't seal it up.
1: We all get a little leakier the older we get. I mean,
0: so now they put this liner in. And, of course, they thought that this Olympic canoeist, David Hearn.
1: Yeah.
0: They caught him, they thought, cutting it. But I guess for some reason, I guess maybe he wasn't. And actually, three others in connection with some of the damages to the liner has also been dropped now.
1: Okay.
0: And I see and watching the news yesterday that a lot of it was caused by actually the contractor putting it in. So anyway.
1: Well, aren't we being dramatic about something that we didn't need to be?
0: After suing now for wrongful arrest, all of those three, including the canoeist, will afford their own pool in their own backyard.
1: They can have their own reflecting pool.
0: Yeah.
1: I'm a little surprised at how much time we're spending on this reflecting pool lately, to be honest.
0: It's a little strange that all the people accused of cutting and running, that it turns out the only one actually doing it is Jeannie Pirro, the judge. She may be running back to the five if she keeps this up.
1: But
0: anyway.
1: Oh, yeah, that's crazy. Yeah, I didn't know anything.
0: And then the president is—he's putting all new grass. The grass has

0: In again, the question, if you lost it, here is this. This has made almost 30% of women cry when they see it for the first time. Yes. Yes. Got an answer. An engagement ring? We got it.
1: I think so, yeah.
0: Good morning.
2: Hi, good morning. I don't know if I heard the question right. Can you repeat it?
0: Yeah. 30% of women cry when they see it for the first time.
2: To send your child off for kindergarten or graduate from high school.
0: Off to school. Graduations. Ooh. Yes, good morning.
3: Good morning. I have a birthday for you.
0: Okay, go ahead. You're on the radio. Just let you know.
3: Okay.
0: Elaine Ward. Got
1: Sounds
0: her.
1: Good. Thanks.
0: Thanks, Sandra. Mitchell. Again.
4: Hi, listen, Janelle. This is Michelle. How are you?
0: Hey, we're doing great.
4: I was going to say,
1: you're the best.
4: They're crying for the first time because they're so happy to see a new baby.
0: New baby.
1: New babies.
0: You got it. Thank you.
4: I wasn't sure if that was the right one, but
0: you did good.
1: It's a great guess.
0: You did good. You're good. Good answer.
4: Okay.
0: Have a great
4: day. Okay, you guys have a good day.
0: We will.
1: You too.
0: This has made almost 30% of women cry. Women cry when they see it for the first time. Yes. Hello. Hello.
1: Maybe.
0: Go ahead.
1: You're breaking up.
0: They were at the top of the hill and now they went down to the valley. All right. We got it. Good morning. Got an answer.
5: Their kid eat a booger.
0: Oh, my.
1: Oh, my stars.
0: This has made almost 30% of women cry when they saw it for the first time. Hello?
5: Hello?
0: Yeah.
5: Yeah, I got an answer for the...
1: Yeah, go okay. for it.
0: All righty.
5: Divorce papers.
0: Oh. Ouch.
1: Sad drama.
0: Yeah.
1: Oh.
0: Ouch. Yeah, good morning.
6: Yeah,
0: Liz. Yeah.
6: When they see their first wrinkle.
0: Oh. Yeah. First wrinkle. Got it. This has made almost 30% of women cry when they saw.
1: That's a Casey answer. Vic, I love it.
0: This has made almost 30% of women cry when they see it for the first time.
7: Cutting an onion.
0: Yeah. Down at the Barrel Restaurant. And they were on TV here last week, too.
8: Oh, wow. I'd like to say... Great-great-grandbaby.
0: Oh, yeah. Great-great-grandbaby. Yes. 30% of women. This made them cry for the very first time. Oh, somebody just texted me when they saw your picture. Les.
1: Oh, you have the worst friends.
0: Is that a good thing or a bad thing? I don't know which way to take that. But
1: I know which way they meant it.
0: I think so, too.
1: You can take it however you want.
0: Scary. Let's run down the... Well, after that one, let's run down the answers we've got. Maybe we should quit while we're... I thought I had.
1: Well, you're ahead.
0: I thought I had. This has made almost 30% of women cry when they saw it for the first time.
1: All right. An engagement ring. The first day of school, the last day of school, a new baby... Their kid eats a booger, divorce papers, wrinkles, their first wrinkle, when they cut onions, a grandbaby or a great-grandbaby or a great-great-grandbaby or whatever that lady said, and when they saw Les's picture. That's naughty. I shouldn't be laughing so much, but I'm sorry. That's
0: since it's Rosie's birthday, how about when you come back there, of course, with a ice cream cone and you put the wrong dip on for the person that's with you?
1: You make the wrong order at the whippy dip.
0: Hey, you brought the wrong dip for me. Go back and then wish Rosie a happy birthday.
1: Shoot.
0: Yeah, don't cry about it. They got more.
1: There's always
0: Gee
1: more.
0: Whiz.
1: And if you goofed it up,
0: you picture that bad. Huh? Now, help me out. Give me a little build up here.
1: No, you're great. It looks awesome. It's so good. It's so
0: good. Your nose
1: good.
0: Is very growing handsome. All of a sudden.
1: It is not. I would never lie to you.
0: Okay.
1: It's just. Maybe they were happy to see you.
0: Oh, there we go. Yeah, they were so happy to see me and they saw my picture and then they started to cry.

0: They were happy tears.
1: Yeah, okay. All right.
0: Do you want me to put that in parentheses? Happy tears.
1: I think we better just go.
0: Okay.
1: I'm going to go take a look in the mirror real quick. All right. You can get us other answers now by going to the Lesson Out Facebook page.
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9: High temperatures reach up to 76 today under overcast skies with a slight chance of rain showers. Winds out of the north around 5 miles an hour. Lows dip down to about 54 tonight. Mainly clear skies develop with fog at times. Daytime highs approaching 80. Tomorrow, bright sunshine develops with fog in spots early. I'm meteorologist Eric Height on 104.7 KVIK. Currently, it's 59 degrees.
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Special good morning to a van full of girls with some pink shirts on. I think it's on the license plate from Lynn County. Hey, thank you so much for listening and giving us a big wave there this morning. Hey, Rosie and Doug Blagan, a couple of friends of mine celebrating their birthday, and this is Rosie's favorite song, 54 years. Happy anniversary, guys. This one's for you.

0: Neil Diamond goes out to Rosie and Doug Blagan celebrating their anniversary here today.
1: Oh, well,
0: we're keeping
1: so
0: you hopping
1: nice.
0: This morning. Hey, yeah, a couple
1: you
0: of more
1: Dimitri,
0: answers.
1: Keep me on my toes. A
0: couple
1: here.
0: More answers.
1: Oh, I got another
0: to
1: one too. Actually,
0: question.
1: Turns
0: yeah.
1: out
0: the question is: 30% of women cry when they see it for the first time? Somebody said gray hair.
1: Oh and, yeah.
0: And their guy's thing. We'll just leave it at that.
1: Well, the other answer I got was you found out you were related to Les.
0: Oh, yeah. There we go. Got some nice people. The picture one still bugs me, but anyway. Hey, there's a new steakhouse opening up in Hollywood, Florida.
1: Okay.
0: Nude dining.
1: Nude?
0: Nude dining. Sounds fine until you try to figure out where in the heck you're going to carry your credit card. You know what I mean? Wow.
1: Oh, gross. Yeah. I don't... there's so wow. much gross about that.
0: Only in Florida.
1: Oh.
0: Yeah.
1: Who comes up with these ideas?
0: I know it. Hey, and then there's a new cooking show coming out, possibly here, I guess the way it sounds.
1: Okay.
0: And Health Secretary Robert Kennedy Jr. boasts about his non-existent gag reflex and claims that he can literally eat anything. I'm not for sure if he's going to be part of the show, but sort of makes you wonder. Does he even know what a cooking show is? You know? He'll eat
1: sure
0: anything?
1: I don't know. I thought that was that. Do you remember that guy that came to Protovin? What's the name of that show? He came to Protovin.
0: Oh, yeah.
1: And had Itsy Andrew
0: yeah.
1: something. But it was something weird foods.
0: Yeah.
1: I think the show's already been invented, so we should just go ahead and not do it.
0: I know our secretary there, Robert Kennedy Jr., there's one thing he won't do, and that's wear shorts to the gym. He's always blue jeans. You know,
1: he always
0: every time,
1: blue jeans,
0: even yeah,
1: yeah.
0: yeah, with the chin ups, yeah. blue jeans. Anyway,
1: that's what it is.
0: There you go.
1: Maybe he has ugly legs.
0: Maybe the show will be called Roadkill. Yeah, anyway, I don't know.
1: Maybe it will.
0: Hey, Jim Clark over there in Waukon. Happy birthday.
1: Oh, Jaden Knox is 21.
0: And up at Cherry Construction, you guys can take off a little early here today. It's Mike's birthday. Mike Cherry, happy birthday.
1: And Landon Wido, happy birthday.
0: Carl Westby up at Mabel, happy birthday.
1: Grayson Breitsbecker.
0: And we have Livy Johnson Ford.
1: Don Bushman, happy birthday.
0: Chad Halber, 50.
1: Mary Hegg.
0: And Rosie Carlin, celebrating her birthday.
1: Did I
0: and
1: hear you I, found out I, her favorite
0: and
1: treat?
0: I found out her favorite treat is just plain vanilla, a vanilla cone.
1: Just a vanilla ice cream cone?
0: Vanilla ice cream cone.
1: Good choice.
0: Now, I said, if you had to pick a topping, she said it would be cherry.
1: Oh, a cherry dip.
0: A cherry dip.
1: Yep.
0: But no sprinkles.
1: No sprinkles.
0: Nope.
1: I am on board with that, Rosie.
0: She doesn't
1: I do
0: like
1: not
0: sprinkles.
1: Like sprinkles on my ice cream.
0: But
1: either.
0: She says actually her favorite thing is just a plain vanilla cone.
1: Good
0: Rosie,
1: choice.
0: Happy birthday. Stop by the Whippy Dip. Everybody look for her. She's there right now.
1: Is she?
0: Yep, getting
1: well,
0: those hot dogs, breakfast
1: by.
0: Hot dogs ready. You bet.
1: Alicia Hurches, happy birthday.
0: Jason Potash, 43.
1: Don Huber.
0: And Chris Kimball.
1: Jake Johnson, who listens up in Cashton, Wisconsin.
0: Yep.
1: Happy birthday.
0: And Blake Dietzenbach.
1: And Sylvia Austin is 88.
0: Bob Blake at Geothermal.
1: And Tammy Reisner.
0: That's
1: it. Oh, and Elaine Ward.
0: Oh, Elaine Ward.
1: We also
0: Ward.
1: Had that was called in
0: last
1: during
0: minute.
1: The water cooler, I guess.
0: Yes.
1: That's like us.
0: Yes, that's right.
1: Chris Kimball is going to be going off to Culver's. You get me the address, I'll mail that out.
0: Anniversaries. Pete and Gina McCaffrey,
1: hey
0: 20 years.
1: And Rosie and Doug Blagan, 54 years.
0: Dan and Karen Olson, 54 years.
1: And Ken and Lois Zajac, happy anniversary.
0: And Jason and Lindsay Fravel.
1: You got it. And we're going to send the Blagans off to Maves there, too. Get me the address, we'll mail it out.
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0: Join us again for another Dad.

Let's Rush. And the Spirit of Radio, 8:51 of the morning. The golden word phrase to win the money this week is this. Silvercrest Golf and Country Club Appreciation Family Fun Day Saturday. Got it? 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Everyone is welcome. Families to the public. Come and go as you please. Everything starts at 10 o'clock Saturday. Got a longest drive contest, putting contest, bouncy houses, yard games, dunk tank, crafts, euchre tournament, and a lot of drawings. 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Come and go as you please. Again, the phrase, doing the money on Friday. 21st caller, give us this. Silvercrest Golf and Country Club Appreciation Family Fun Day Saturday. All right, got it. Good luck to you. 21st caller wins $104.70 on the Golden Word Contest here at KBIK. Ready?

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7: High temperatures reach up to 76 today under overcast skies with a slight chance of rain showers. Winds out of the north around 5 miles an hour. Lows dip down to about 54 tonight. Mainly clear skies develop with fog at times. Daytime highs approaching 80. Tomorrow, bright sunshine develops with fog in spots early. I'm meteorologist Eric Height on 104.7 KVIK. Currently, it's 60 degrees.
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0: 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I've got, we're going to throw in Golden Earring coming up here. Before news time at 10 o'clock, Darren Swenson will be stepping in, taking a look at your local news. 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
9: 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It's Taco Tuesday, 25% off. 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
10: High temperatures reach up to 76 today under overcast skies with a slight chance of rain showers. Winds out of the north around 5 miles an hour. Lows dip down to about 54 tonight. Mainly clear skies develop with fog at times. Daytime highs approaching 80. Tomorrow, bright sunshine develops with fog in spots early. I'm meteorologist Eric Height on 104.7 KVIK. Right now, it's 61 degrees.

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1: As we had talked to yesterday, the penny, of course, gone
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1: Stop making that coin. Now they're talking about the nickel. What's it cost?
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1: 14 cents to make a nickel.
2: Jeez.
1: 14 cents to make a nickel.
2: Doesn't that seem insane?
1: I know it.
2: I don't know. I'm not much of a mathematician, but geez, that doesn't seem to pan out.
1: They keep going. We're going to be down just to plastic, aren't we? Holy man.
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3: With this information update, I'm Darren Swinson. A trial date has been set for an Elma man charged with the attempted murder of four law enforcement officers. Court records say 46-year-old Mark Swibomber is facing the charges from a May of 2025 incident. His trial date is now set for October 5th. Authorities say Swibomber called law enforcement officers to his home for a welfare check and then allegedly shot at the four officers responding. With this information update, I'm Darren Swinson.
4: Fox News, I'm Therese Crowley. Progressive Abdul Al-Sayed declares on X he won the Michigan Democrat Senate primary over establishment-backed Haley Stevens, but the razor-thin race has not been called. Republican John James wins the Michigan governor's primary with his own affordability
5: Michigan's
4: message.
5: Michigan's families are paying some of the highest gasoline prices in the Midwest. Our unemployment rate is among the highest in America. Our children are falling behind.
4: Facing Democrat Jocelyn Benson. President Trump in L.A. talking gas prices and telling Fox that a deal with Iran to open the Strait of Hormuz is closed.
6: Companies have to start going. You know, they're making too much money, and they've got to start lowering it. But we're going to be down into the threes and maybe the twos pretty soon.
4: And says if Iran doesn't sign, too bad. A California man under arrest picked up armed and surveilling Trump National Golf Club in Rancho Palos Verdes 2 days before President Trump's visit. 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
12: Cloudy skies expected today with a slight chance for isolated rain showers. Daytime highs approaching 75. Winds out of the north around 5 miles an hour. Mainly clear skies develop with fog at times tonight. Lows level off around 54. Bright sunshine expected with fog in spots early tomorrow. Daytime highs approaching 79. I'm meteorologist Derek Height on 104.7 KVIK. Currently 61.
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Yeah, so I was cruising around the interwebs last night. Was reminded of this one. I don't know. Gotta hear it. Love a little Dr. Hook once in a while. And this one we haven't heard in ages. It's Sylvia's Mahler. Thanks for tuning in. 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
1: You're not the judge of anything. You want to know what you are? 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And it would be better off for this whole town if you were locked up in a cage and fed with a stick.
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1: 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I'm Dustin Huffman. Taking a look at cash bids around the state, a handful of elevators improving their soybean bids today, with the exception of one that lowered its bids, but let's run them down. ADM Burlington, 18 cents under on corn, 418. Soybeans, 30 cents under, 1138. Cargill and Eddyville, 15 cents under on corn, cash bid, 421. New Co-op Algona, 30 cents under on corn, 406. Soybeans, 25 cents under, cash bid, 1143. Ag State Sheldon, 19 cents under on corn, 417. Soybeans, 35 cents under, 1133. Ag State Delta, 26 cents under on corn, cash bid, 410. Soybeans, 30 cents under at 1138. Cargill Cedar Rapids, 7 cents under on corn, 429. Soybeans, a nickel over, cash price, 1173. Five Star Co-op Nashua, 30 cents under on corn, 406. Soybeans, 40 cents under. They're at 1128. Lincoln Way Energy Nevada, 20 cents under on corn, cash bid 416. ADM Des Moines, they're a nickel over on soybeans, their cash bid is at 1173. New Co-op Red Oak, they're 20 cents under on corn, 416, soybeans 17 cents under, 1151. Mid-Iowa Cooperative Green Mountain, 42 cents under on corn, 394 for the cash bid, soybeans 50 cents under, 1118. New Co-op Sheraton, 24 cents under on corn, 412, soybeans 25 cents under at 1143. Walk-On Feed Ranch, 48 cents under on corn, 388 for the cash price, soybeans 67 cents under at 1101. New Co-op Glidden, 29 cents under on corn, cash bid 407, soybeans 25 cents under, 1143. Innovative Ag Farley, 42 cents under on corn, they're at 394, soybeans are 69 cents under with a cash price of 1099. And finally at Cargill Muscatine, they're 23 cents under on corn, 413, soybeans 30 cents under at 1138. Cash, corn, and soybean bids are subject to change without notice. 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
1: Cloudy skies expected today with a slight chance for isolated rain showers. Daytime highs approaching 75. Winds out of the north around 5 miles an hour. Mainly clear skies develop with fog at times tonight. Lows level off around 54. Bright sunshine expected with fog in spots early tomorrow. Daytime highs approaching 79. I'm meteorologist Eric Height on 104.7 KVIK. Currently 61.

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0: Here I am, indeed, in the studio until noon with you. This is Nell hanging out and reminding you that you can win money on Friday. You can win $104.70. Just know this week's golden word phrase, Silver Crest Golf and Country Club Appreciation Family Fun Day, Saturday. 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They're having contests like the longest drive and a putting contest. They've got kids stuff going on, including a bounce house, yard games, a dunk tank, and other crafts, a euchre tournament, raffle drawings. 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
11: Cloudy skies expected today with daytime highs approaching 75. Winds out of the north around 5 miles an hour. Lows dip down to about 54 tonight. Mainly clear skies develop with fog at times. High temperatures reach up to 79, with fog in spots early tomorrow. Ample sunshine expected. I'm meteorologist Eric Height on 104.7 KVIK. Right now, it's 62 degrees.

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2: From the Iowa Agribusiness Radio Network studios in Des Moines, this is Iowa Ag Matters. I'm Riley Smith. In today's show, Mark wraps up his conversation with Grant Harms of Corteva AgriScience. I have a featured conversation with Landis Cooperative technical agronomist Dan Bjorklund, and Dustin finishes his chat on Zarvio Digital Farming Solutions with Kyle King of BASF. Now let's welcome in our hosts, Mark Magnuson and Dustin Huffman.
3: Another rainy day here in central Iowa, and Dustin, I know we are counting ourselves very lucky in that regard because our neighbors to the west in the western portion of the state have been struggling a little more with receiving some of that moisture, although hopefully some of these rainfall showers are headed their way as well. And Dustin, as you think about the time of year, we've talked about it here recently that this is an important time of year to get that rain because of those important processes taking place in our corn and our soybean plants. And in fact, we've gotten some more clarification on some of those yield estimates, some of those yield estimations that are being made by the various private industry analysts. And I know that StoneX recently put out its yield estimate for the upcoming end of the growing season. That's going to be something I want to talk with Jim McCormick of AgMarket.net about and how that's affecting the ag marketplace here, as this is really that time of year where we start to zoom in on that and focus on that.
4: Yeah, it's going to be, you know, those estimates are going to start coming out more and more as we'll be waiting for the first USDA estimate to come out here while we're at the state fair. And right around the same time we get the WASDE report, we get that first acreage estimate. And of course, the markets watch that. That's one of the big four market moving times of the year. We talk about the end of June report and the quarterly grain stocks. We talk about the planting intentions report in March. And then usually that first estimate of production estimates. And then of course the January end of the year wrap up is usually one of the big four that we always deal with. And so there'll be a lot of eyes on that you can be a big market mover, especially if they come up with a number that is astronomically one side or other away from the estimates. And of course, you know, estimates will also be very varied during this time, but you know, the USDA can sometimes really throw you for a loop, and that can make the market skyrocket. It can make them plummet. And it never seems to be where it's really too close to what estimates are. And so that's what I'm more waiting on is, what are the estimates going to be? What are the estimate guesses going to be? And then what is USDA going to say? Because that, I mean, we've made jokes about this many times, you know, but this is where farmers really start to get a little concerned, because the joke has always been, you know, what number did the USDA find on the dartboard when they threw the darts? Well, this is the one where farmers really start to question, where did they find these numbers? And that's the one where you see more aggressiveness towards the NASS office with some of their estimates. And that's where I remember being on the crop tour back in 2019, the Midwest crop tour, and they had farmers that were so mad with the numbers that came out that they were threatening the NASS officials that were on the tour with us in Nebraska, and they had to pull them out of the tour. And federal, you know, the second morning we're getting ready at the hotel, and you see a line of SUVs because they're pulling all the NASS officials out because threats were made against them. Now, obviously, we don't want to go that far here, obviously, but this is where the USDA gets questioned quite a bit, and sometimes with a grumpy attitude.
3: Yeah, it is. I understand the frustration to a point. Obviously, you don't want to take it too far by right. any means, but I understand the frustration of, you see a number that is put out by USDA that just doesn't line up necessarily with reality. So it makes for a frustrating experience and expectations each and every year going into this, when you're trying to see how things line up and how that's going to affect that price that you can get for your grain.
4: Yeah, and that's exactly it. And of course, like I said, obviously, definitely don't want to see that happen, any threats like that. But this is where you can see farmers get their absolute angriest, is when these numbers come out in the middle of August. So we'll have to wait and see. But we're going to get some talk right now. Jim McCormick of AgMarket.net talking with Mark about the grains.
3: Joined today by Jim McCormick of AgMarket.net. Jim, what's happening with the trade in the grains?
5: Hey, good morning. We are seeing a little bit of a mixed bag today. We have the corn and bean market under a little bit of pressure today, while we are seeing a little bit of strength in the wheat market. The stock market that ripped higher yesterday, that march higher is continuing again today. So kind of a good day for the equity market. Grains, a little bit under pressure, for, like I said, for the corn and beans.
3: So, Jim, how do you kind of square away what's happening with the ag marketplace when you have that movement in the overall markets and then also with the crude oil price?
5: Well, I think, you know, when you look at what's going on with the ag specifically, when you look at the crude oil in general has been breaking. We got spot crude trading around $75 a barrel. The optimism is the crude oil will start flowing out of Strait of Hormuz. That could also start allowing the opening of getting more fertilizer out of that part of the country. So, you know, you take some of the fertilizer headlines back down a little bit, and then the crude oil. The fact of the matter is, you know, we use a lot of corn for ethanol. We use a lot of beans for biodiesel. So, you know, the ags are kind of a component of energy. So when energy goes up, you get the coattails up. When the energy complex goes down, the grain market gets pulled down. On top of that, the corn and bean market is under pressure due to the forecast. In general, it's not perfect, but there's a lot of rain in the forecast in the next couple of weeks, no severe heat. So the idea is, especially for the beans, is this August rains could help develop this bean crop in the every pod setting phase. And even the corn, a bulk of this corn obviously is through the pollination phase as we move into August, but it will help the grain fill. So that is putting a little bit of pressure on it. And then on top of that, Mark, we do have the August WASDE report. And one of the big surveys last year was StoneX. They had a pretty hot hand in calling the size of the crop. They released their first survey of the year yesterday, put the national corn yield at 184.8, a little bit bigger than the USDA's estimate, put the national bean yield at 53, right on the USDA's current bean estimate. That's adding to a little bit of the negative tone as well, given the market participants may be bracing for the potential, maybe a steady to higher yield when they release their number, for when the government releases its number, next Wednesday.
3: And then on top of that, Jim, here at least in the state of Iowa, we have not had as much disease pressure to this point of the growing season as we did last year. Is that the case, do you think, for much of the Corn Belt?
5: Definitely. It definitely is. I mean, there are having certain areas which are obviously having problems, but as a net compared to a year ago, it's night and day. Interesting enough, the StoneX survey put Iowa's national yield at 218. I'll let your listeners in Iowa debate if that's going to be legit or not. But they put their survey put the bean yield for Iowa at 218. The corn yield for Iowa at 218 put the bean yield at 64 bushels an acre.
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3: Coming up next, I will wrap up my discussion with Grant Harms of Corteva Agriscience as we will dive into the insect side of the growing season. Which insects are causing the most problems? What do we need to be looking out for here on Iowa Ag Matters?
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11: Cloudy skies expected today with daytime highs approaching 75. Winds out of the north around 5 miles an hour. Lows dip down to about 54 tonight. Mainly clear skies develop with fog at times. High temperatures reach up to 79 with fog in spots early tomorrow. Ample sunshine expected. I'm meteorologist Eric Hite on 104.7 KVIK. Right now it's 62 degrees.

0: 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About time to be thinking about some lunch. 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
0: 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I'm sending you to T-Box. Who's this?
2: Hannah Vaught.
0: Hannah, congratulations. You're going to T-Box. Hannah, hang on the line for me and I'll get some information to you about your prize. 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
7: 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Because I mean, how?

0: 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You know it. 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And if you've never been there, this is a great chance for you to go with a $10 gift certificate. Head down there. They're open Monday through Saturday, 11 to 2 for lunch, and then 4:30 to 9:30 or 9 o'clock for supper, and then Sundays, 4:30 to 8:30. Head to Coriana Japanese Cuisine with a $10 gift certificate just by getting on the phone and calling me, 382-5845. I'm going to send you to Coriana. Who's this?
1: This is Lori.
0: Lori, congratulations. You're going to Coriana. I'm going to leave that certificate for you here at the station. Can you swing by and pick that up?
1: Sure can.
0: All right. 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
1: This is the Midday Market Update on Iowa Ag Matters. I'm Mark Magnuson. 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Brian, what's happening with the trade in the grains?
2: Yeah, trade in the grains is the opposite of yesterday. In particular, corn down 8 cents today. Yesterday, December corn finished up 8.5 on a really nice bullish key reversal on the charts. Well, what does that mean? That just means the trend was down into yesterday. The market had posted a lower low than the previous day, and then a higher high yesterday with a higher close. Nice signal to the bulls in the market. They got the confirmation of the declining crop ratings on the afternoon report yesterday, Mark, with 2 percentage points down in the good and excellent categories, now at 61%, and then 2% increase in the poor to very poor. That is now at 14%. So that's double what it was last year at the same time, which was 7%, obviously. But today, taking that back, you got some rain moving across the Midwest. You get weakness in beans on rain beneficial and a lack of change in the crop ratings on soybeans. And then the wheat market just struggling today, down about, let's call it a big dime. Crude oil, probably one of the factors today, down again sharply today, down $4.50 a barrel. Down near $5 yesterday, so that's quite a substantial drop in the last two sessions. That'll spill over into most commodities, and it seems to spill over into grains today.
1: What's happening on the livestock side of the trade?
2: Today I've got the cattle market quiet, which is something we normally don't say, because in this sort of new age of cattle trade, give or take 50 cents is what I call neutral. And that's where everything is in the live market right now. August live cattle, 17 higher, 231.27. Waiting for cash trade to develop. Expectations are we may see some bump in cash prices, but nobody's really betting on that just yet. We're kind of past that lull of 4th of July. Now we're into August. We'll see what develops here. I got to think support might come in the cattle complex from just that intense heat that a lot of these feedlots and, you know, farmers just had to put up with, and the weight gain wasn't great. In fact, it was pretty poor, and there was some death loss. So I think the market has support coming from there. Feeders up a couple dollars today. Milk market mixed to lower, mostly bear spreading there.
1: That was Brian Doherty with Total Farm Marketing. We will have a check of the numbers next.
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1: September corn down 8 cents at 441 and a quarter. September soybeans down 19 and 3 quarters at 1154. September soybean meal down 340 at 312 even. September soybean oil down 62 cents at 6817. Chicago wheat down 14 and a quarter at 636 and 3 quarters. Minneapolis wheat down 10 cents at 686. August live cattle up 18 cents at 231.28. August feeder cattle up 253 at 350.35. August lean hogs up 5 cents at 97.58. Class 3 milk down 13 cents at 16.94. That was a check of the midday markets on Iowa Ag Matters. I'm Mark Magnuson.
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2: Cloudy skies expected this afternoon with daytime highs approaching 75. Winds out of the north around 5 miles an hour. Lows dip down to about 54. Tonight, mainly clear skies develop with fog at times. High temperatures reach up to 79 with fog in spots early tomorrow. Ample sunshine expected. I'm meteorologist Eric Height on 104.7 KVIK. Currently 65.
3: And that's it for me. 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I hope you have an awesome afternoon. Dimitri's coming in next. 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
1: With this information update, I'm Darren Swinson. A trial date has been set for an Elma man charged with the attempted murder of four law enforcement officers. Court records say 46-year-old Mark Swibomber is facing the charges from a May of 2025 incident. His trial date is now set for October 5th. Authorities say Swibomber called law enforcement officers to his home for a welfare check and then allegedly shot at the four officers responding. With this information update, I'm Darren Swinson.
2: News. I'm Therese Crowley. Progressive Abdul Al-Sayed wins the Democrat National Committee stamp of approval. Ken Martin just endorsed him for Senate in Michigan after the race was called, winning the primary by just 1 point over establishment-backed Haley Stevens.
3: What we showed is that the power of our many is greater than the power of their money.
2: Al-Sayed now takes on Republican Mike Rogers, who tells Fox the Democrats have problems.
4: They had two terrible choices. They've been at each other's throat for a better part of a year. They have coalition problems.
2: President Trump posting great news for the Republican Party, calling Al-Sayed a communist loser who hates Jews and Israel. The president in Las Vegas tells Fox's Trace Gallagher that a deal with Iran is close to open the Strait of Hormuz.
5: The only thing that matters is action, and they want to make a deal. We'll see what happens. If they don't make a deal, it's going
2: to
5: be too bad.
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14: Cloudy skies expected this afternoon with daytime highs approaching 75. Winds out of the north around 5 miles an hour. Lows dip down to about 54 tonight. Mainly clear skies develop with fog at times. High temperatures reach up to 79 with fog in spots early tomorrow. Ample sunshine expected. I'm meteorologist Derek Hite on 104.7 KVIK. Currently 65.

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Welcome to your noon lunch hour. My name's Dimitri. 70 right now in downtown Decorah. 75 is the expected high here today. Looking like we should clear up a little bit, at least. At least no more rain for the remainder of the day. Here's Kim Carnes.

0: Warrenton Classic Hits 104.7 KVIK. Couple things going on in Spring Grove here this afternoon and into the evening. You can check out a free movie at the Spring Grove Cinema at 1:30 this afternoon, sponsored by the Wilmington Lutheran Church. Singing in the Rain is what's being viewed today. Lighthearted depiction of Hollywood in the late 1920s with three stars portraying performers caught up in the transition from silent films to quote-unquote talkies. Yeah, Singing in the Rain, that's showing at 1:30 this afternoon, Spring Grove Cinema, for free. Sponsored by the Wilmington Lutheran Church. And then stick around in Spring Grove for Music and Market tonight from 5 until 7 at Viking Memorial Park. Should be a good time for that. J.R. Brink Band has the music today, and Black Hammer Swift Scooters 4-H with the food. You can follow the Spring Grove Area Chamber of Commerce on Facebook to check out all of the details on that and what they're having for food today. 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
2: Cloudy skies expected this afternoon, with daytime highs approaching 75. Winds out of the north around 5 miles an hour. Lows dip down to about 54 tonight. Mainly clear skies develop with fog at times. High temperatures reach up to 79, with fog in spots early tomorrow. Ample sunshine expected. I'm meteorologist Derek Hite on 104.7 KVIK. Currently 65.

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0: KVIK 104.7, and Sunday we have more NASCAR Cup Series racing on the air, and it's from the Iowa Speedway. It's the Iowa Corn 350. 1:30 on Sunday from the Motor Race Network, and you need to get signed up for the Pick a Winner contest. Jim's Appliance and JW Kitchens in Decorah. 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
1: Well, we started a conversation yesterday with Mark Magnuson talking with Grant Harms of Corteva as they were at the field day last week in Johnston. We're going to get the wrap up on that and talk about where farmers are making some of their financial decisions as according to their inputs.
2: Mark Magnuson for the Iowa Agribusiness Radio Network, and I'm joined today by Grant Harms. We are here at the Corteva and Pioneer Field Day. Grant, could you tell me, please, your job role here at Corteva?
3: Yeah, current role with Corteva AgriScience is technical field agronomist. I cover North and South Dakota, work with a lot of our reps selling our products to ag retailers in the region.
2: So, Grant, when we're thinking about other issues that we're dealing with this growing season, is there anything specifically that sticks out to you as something that has been a hotspot issue?
3: Well, I'm in North Dakota, South Dakota, so resistance, Minnesota, you know, they're starting to have, resistance with pyrethroid insecticides. So as we start to scout for aphids, we found some aphids here today in Johnston, Iowa, not economic threshold or not sprayable thresholds yet, but I'd say as you're scouting for aphids, look back on history and, you know, what did history tell us with pyrethroids last year? Did it work? Did it not work? Are you in an area where you need to change up your chemistries? If you're looking to change up aphid control chemistries, we really like Isoclast Active. It's found in Transform and Ridgeback from Corteva AgriScience. 21 days of residual, really, you know, pollinator friendly, beneficials friendly, really focusing in on that aphid control and the residual we needed to control those bugs.
2: And with those insects, do I have it correct that they are similar to some of the weeds and disease that we see in terms of the environmental conditions can affect what insects we're dealing with year to year? Isn't that the case?
3: Yeah, a couple of the calls I've had recently or sprays going out within the last 7 days have actually been for spider mites. So, you know, while we're talking aphids, that may come, you know, with August rains or with August cooler temperatures. Right now, I'd say spider mites in some of these drought-stressed areas or low rainfall areas are kind of the talk. So you might have some hot spots, you might be bordering some fields, but currently I'd say Japanese beetles, spider mites are the talk.
2: Grant, is there anything else you'd like to let our Iowa viewers, our Iowa listeners know about when it comes to anything that you think is an important message to get across to them, or just anything that you're excited about with Corteva right now?
3: I'd say, you know, we appreciate your business. We appreciate, you know, the support over the years. Corteva AgriScience, we're always going to be a company that wants to bring new novel technology to the marketplace. A lot of these technologies have been around for 20, 30 years. Nature always finds a way to overcome some of these technologies, and we want to be one step ahead of those resistant types of situations. And then water quality, you know, protecting Iowa water quality with below ground stabilizers like Instinct and Enserve. We can really keep that ammonium molecule in the ammonium form where the plant can utilize it and not lose it to volatile or a denitrification or leaching. So we're really proud of the Enserve and Instinct products, and we think it could help solve some of the situations that we're dealing with today with water quality.
2: He is Grant Harms with Corteva AgriScience. Grant, thanks so much for the time here today. Really appreciate it. Have a great rest of your week.
3: You too. Thank you.
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1: Well, Mark, we opened up the show talking about some of those crop estimates that are going to be coming out, as well as WASDE and We did want to remind everybody that is going to be coming out the 12th. So I'm sure we'll get to hear from farmers the first day of the fair as to what they thought of those numbers. Usually always come out during the fair, but this year the day before. And so it's going to be interesting to see how the farmers react to those numbers. I'm sure we'll get to hear about that during the state fair.
2: That's when we'll get those updated yield numbers from USDA. And as you said, Dustin, that always starts a interesting conversation and debate about how realistic those numbers are, how close they are to hitting the mark on those yield estimates. Coming up next, it is the Basis Report. Dustin will have that for us on the Iowa Agribusiness Radio Network.
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10: Cloudy skies expected this afternoon with daytime highs approaching 75. Winds out of the north around 5 miles an hour. Lows dip down to about 54 tonight. Mainly clear skies develop with fog at times. High temperatures reach up to 79 with fog in spots early tomorrow. Ample sunshine expected. I'm meteorologist Eric Hite on 104.7 KVIK. Currently, it's 68 degrees.

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1: This is Iowa Ag Matters on the Iowa Agribusiness Radio Network, and it is time for Dustin to wrap up his conversation on Zarvio and digital ag solutions. Here's Dustin with more.
2: And another question that I have is, obviously, you kind of reference the weather reports, or we talk about what crop disease reports are looking like, and this tool can help you then use that information. But obviously, the tool is going to need to know also what the farmer has in their situation. So what kind of information does a farmer need to input to make this this tool work?
3: Yeah, pretty basic cropping information, what was planted there, what hybrid variety, what was the planting date, because we also have growth stage models, right? And so obviously as you're planning really from emergence all the way through, reproductive stages is, what are the key growth stages that are going on in that plant? So, in order to do that, which also then lean into our disease models and spray timer is we need to know what did you plant? When did you plant it? So that way we can, adequately start to model out where that plant is in growth stage, what risk is there, and then, obviously it feeds right into the model of what that local field level environment looks like. And, how that plant risk is being modeled out.
2: And they say necessity is the mother of invention, and obviously this ag economy has made us look at ways to be more predictive, to be better with our investments, to get that better ROI when profit margins are razor thin. Could this be, a paradigm shift you see, even if the ag economy starts to recover and get better, where farmers are still going to use this technology to maximize every dollar they get out, even if the economy swings back and gets a little easier?
3: Yeah, you're exactly right. And what we actually see with users is there's really a couple kind of schools of thought when it comes to decision making. We have decision making going on in real time as to, do I need to spray or not spray, certain fields. And, Zarvio Field Manager and our agronomic models, disease models are coming right alongside that agronomist, and helping them prioritize, fields that they need to take action with, and also deprioritize fields that, we're completely safe. And so as of right now, but the models are going to continue to run, but it really changes the conversation of, hey, we don't need to spray every field. We need to spray these, let's just arbitrarily say 5 fields, and, these other 10 fields we're okay for right now. We're going to continue to monitor, we'll be back, should, something elevate and that we need to make a decision on, then we'll be back. But what we also notice is there's still some decisions being made where it's like, hey, I'm still going to spray every field. I still believe in the crop health, the plant health characteristics of it. In those situations, they're really utilizing that spray timer to make sure that, hey, I'm going to spray, but I'm really utilizing that spray timer to be like, when do I need to be at what field at what time? And so, that's a huge value that we've seen, farmers and retailers use, who are still spraying every acre with the fungicide, but it's really around, when do I need to be there to optimize my ROI? So how do I mitigate as much stress as possible? And we're using these models to help get them to the right field at the right time.
2: All right, so folks want to learn more about the Zarvio Field Manager from BASF. What's the best way for them to start doing some of their own research?
3: Yeah, if they have questions, first and foremost, they can reach out to the local BASF rep. They can they can answer questions, and they can also get in contact with us. Otherwise, you can go to our website at www.zarvio.com, and Zarvio is spelled xarvio.com. 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
2: That's Kyle King of BASF. 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
3: Thank you, Dustin.
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0: A night of hit. 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After hit. 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
2: Well, just like that, we are coming up on the end of our program here for today. Of course, next week, well, we'll be at the Iowa State Fair starting next Thursday the 13th. Looking forward to seeing everybody out there. Of course, you can find us right next to where the Super Bowl will be at the Cattle Barns across the road from the newly renovated Horse Barns as well. 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So thanks to Riley, thanks to Mark, and, of course, thanks to you for listening. 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

All right, here we go. 72 right now at 112. You've got KVIK 104.7. Johnny Hates Jazz coming up after Van Halen.

0: KVIK 104.7, Johnny hates jazz. You think he actually hated jazz and just so much that he had to name the band after that? Maybe he loves it. Who knows? Queen, Pat Benatar coming up in just a bit. Right now, time for a livestock report brought to you by Driveway Specialist.
1: Well, back into the marketplace we go here on a Wednesday as we're going to look at the livestock prices. Of course, the cattle market seeing a little bit more upward momentum. Hogs under a little bit of pressure here. Jim McCormick of AgMarket.net going through it with Mark Magnuson to talk about what is moving those markets here this week.
2: What's happening on the livestock side of the trade?
3: You know, on the livestock, it's kind of interesting. You're seeing a little bit of consolidation after last week's run-up right here on the cattle market, up about 40 cents today. Feeder cattle is kind of consolidating. The hogs consolidating after a hard break. Little bit of divergence in the overall psychology of the beef demand. Stock market, as I mentioned, racing to all-time highs. That's got the high-end beef guys optimistic. Strong economy based on the stock market, that's going to be good for beef. The problem you got is McDonald's earnings came out. McDonald's said their earnings weren't as good, and they attributed it to the lower income participants of the economy just not having the money even to go to McDonald's and buy hamburgers at McDonald's. And that is kind of a negative sign, I think, because some of our, you know, participants or some of our, fellow USA, Americans are struggling economically and moving away from those higher beef cuts.
2: On top of that, Jim, do you think that means that there's a little bit of a turning away for Americans in terms of just going out to eat in general?
3: You're seeing a little bit of dichotomy of it. I think you're seeing for some you are, than other people. Like I said, you know, if you have equity, you know, housing market's holding in there for the most part. Stock market assets, you're feeling pretty good about it. The problem is there's a lot of Americans, unfortunately, do not have own stocks, so they're really not able to participate in this stock market running up. And, they're definitely feeling it with these high food prices.
2: What's happening with the hogs right now?
3: The hog market, you know, they broke hard here going into the last couple days of July. They've been consolidating a little bit of unwinding that hog cattle spread, I think, is part of it. The other thing the hog market's finding maybe a little bit support after this correction is if you cannot afford the high beef price, you tend to ship down the protein sector to make, as they are a little bit less expensive to purchase, plain and simple.
2: What's the best way for our listeners to get in touch for more marketing information?
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2: Jim McCormick, AgMarket.net. Thanks so much for the time. Appreciate it and have a great day.
3: Thanks for having me on.
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2: Cloudy skies expected this afternoon, with daytime highs approaching 75. Winds out of the north around 5 miles an hour. Lows dip down to about 54 tonight. Mainly clear skies develop with fog at times. High temperatures reach up to 79, with fog in spots early tomorrow. Ample sunshine expected. I'm meteorologist Eric Height on 104.7 KVIK. Currently, it's 68 degrees.

0: Pat Benatar, KVIK 104.7. And hey, check this out. 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

All right, here you go. Write down the golden word phrase for Friday. Silvercrest Golf and Country Club Appreciation Family Fun Day Saturday. You got it? Silvercrest Golf and Country Club Appreciation Family Fun Day Saturday. That's a golden word phrase to win you cash from us sometime on Friday. Good luck. This is Genesis on KVIK. Stay.

0: Well, we're over the midway point of the work week. That happened a bit ago, but hey, we're over the midway point. Way to go. You've got KVIK 104.7. Forecast is coming up. Looks like a pretty nice next couple of days after we get the rain out of our system here today. Music from George Michael coming up next.
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13: Daytime highs approaching 75 this afternoon under overcast skies with a slight chance of rain showers. Winds out of the north around 5 miles an hour. Lows dip down to about 54 tonight. Mainly clear skies develop with fog at times. Daytime highs approaching 79 and foggy early tomorrow. Bright sunshine expected. I'm meteorologist Derek Kite on 104.7 KVIK. Right now, it's 70 degrees.

0: Cause I gotta have faith. 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Because I gotta have faith, faith, faith. 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
2: News. I'm Therese Crowley. Far-left Michigan Senate candidate Abdul Al-Sayed beats the Democrat establishment candidate Haley Stevens by just 1 point and gives a nod to democracy.
3: My family immigrated to this country from a place where there is not democracy. You cannot just put your hand up and run. And the ability to do this, to have our voices heard, to select our leaders, it is a gift.
2: Claiming his GOP opponent Mike Rogers licks the boots of President Trump, the president posting Al-Sayed is a communist loser who hates Jews and Israel. FBI Director Kash Patel on indicted cartel members from Mexico's Jalisco New Generation. Three scam people out of $400 million in fraudulent timeshares.
4: Not be on the run for long. We will hunt you down in every corner of the planet, and we will return you here to face American justice.
2: $100 million in rewards. 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
1: This is the closing market report for Tuesday on the Iowa Agribusiness Radio Network. I'm Riley Smith. On the phone with Bill Moore of Price Futures Group as we wrapped up another day in the ag marketplace. Bill, what have we seen going on in the grain and livestock markets today?
2: Well, it's a turnaround Tuesday. Early on in the Iran war, the grains and crude moved in lockstep. Seems to be happening again today. Yesterday, crude was up. The grains had a nice recovery from an oversold position. There appears to be a president, secretary of the Treasury, and secretary of state mentioned today in the media that they feel progress is being made for peace talks in Iran. And so crude took that and started to fall apart. It's down about $5 right now, and that pulled the grains down. Plus, you got some more moderate weather coming for the corn and beans during the middle of their growing season. And all that contributed to a pretty good correction down from today from yesterday's highs. We did have a flash sale of beans to China a couple yesterday. It's good to have China back in the market. Livestock-wise, kind of holding steady. Dow Jones was up the last time I checked.
1: That again was Bill Moore of Price Futures Group. We'll look at the numbers next.
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4: August 13th through the 23rd.
1: At the close, September corn down 7 even at 442 and a quarter. December new crop down 7 even as well at 465 and a half. September soybeans down 15 even at 1158 and three quarters. November new crop down 14 and a half at 1177 and three quarters. September soybean meal down 270 at 312.70. September soybean oil down 59 cents at 68.20. On the Merck, August live cattle up 85 cents at $231.95. August feeders up $3.38 at $351.20. August lean hogs up 33 cents at $97.85. That's been a check of the closing market prices on the Iowa Agribusiness Radio Network. I'm Riley Smith reporting.
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8: Daytime highs approaching 75 this afternoon under overcast skies with a slight chance of rain showers. Winds out of the north around 5 miles an hour. Lows dip down to about 54 tonight. Mainly clear skies develop with fog at times. Daytime highs approaching 79 and foggy early tomorrow. Bright sunshine expected. I'm meteorologist Derek Kite on 104.7 KVIK. Right now, it's 70 degrees.

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Flashback Friday is on the air. Friday morning, 6:35 or so with Les. And this week it's the history of Silvercrest Golf.

0: 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Yeah, check that out. 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

0: Animotion on KVIK Classic Hits, and 2 days away from giving you some cash, $104.70. 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
13: Daytime highs approaching 75 this afternoon under overcast skies with a slight chance of rain showers. Winds out of the north around 5 miles an hour. Lows dip down to about 54 tonight. Mainly clear skies develop with fog at times. Daytime highs approaching 79 and foggy early tomorrow. Bright sunshine expected. I'm meteorologist Derek Kite on 104.7 KVIK. Right now, it's 70 degrees.

That's Looking Glass, KVIK 104.7. That's going to do it for me on this Wednesday. Joe Casper is in next. Have a fantastic rest of your day. Thanks so much for listening to KVIK 104.7. 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
1: News, I'm John Saucier. Michigan Democrat Abdul El-Sayed declared the winner of his state's Democratic Senate primary last night. The now Democratic candidate thanking his primary opponent, Congresswoman Haley Stevens.
2: Haley brings the best of herself to her work. She is one of the most committed public servants that you'll ever meet. She loves democracy like I love democracy. And whatever differences that we might have had in the primary, they pale in comparison to what unifies us.
1: He'll face Republican candidate, former Congressman Mike Rogers in the general election in November. The Senate said to confirm Acting Attorney General Todd Blanch as official head of the Justice Department after he was advanced out of committee on Tuesday. Blanch says he's not worried about this vote.
3: I've been talking to Republicans and Democrats for the past several months, and I'll continue to do so. And my team has been as well.
1: Maine Republican Senator Susan Collins suggesting she would not vote to confirm Blanch. 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
7: Jim Jew, member of the Iowa Rock and Roll Hall of Fame, and inviting you to a rock and roll party this coming Friday night, August 7th at the Hotel Winnishik downtown Decorah with the Flashback Band. Also, Carl Thompson will be there, Mark Stummy, Eric Berg, Cleet Berg, Ole Torvik, and it's going to be a great time. And we're also bringing a young country lady, Reagan Benzing, will be there, a tribute to Megan Maroney and Ellie Lange. Don't miss it. It's all happening at the Hotel Winnishik this coming Friday night at 7 o'clock.
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She's a beauty. I think it's talking about a girl, but usually when I hear that, somebody's talking about a car or something with an engine. 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

0: R-E-O from KBIK 104.7. Kevin Cronin and the crew right there. Night Ranger on the way. Ozark Mountain Daredevils. Duran Duran on the way as well. After the forecast, which looks pretty darn nice for the coming days here as we head towards the weekend. Forecast is coming up.
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10: Cloudy skies expected this afternoon with daytime highs approaching 75. Northerly winds around 5 miles an hour. Lows dip down to about 54 tonight. Mainly clear skies develop with fog at times. High temperatures reach up to 79 with fog in spots early tomorrow. Ample sunshine expected. I'm meteorologist Derek Hite on 104.7 KVIK. Currently it's 71 degrees.

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Have you got them written down yet? Silvercrest Golf and Country Club Appreciation Family Fun Day Saturday.

0: 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Happy National Underwear Day today. What color is yours? What kind is yours? Do you have any on at all? I guess tomorrow will be Pick Your Underwear Off the Floor Day tomorrow. But today we're celebrating National Underwear Day. Your annual reminder to change your underwear. 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And maybe replace them every 10 or 20 years, you know?
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0: Changes from David Bowie, KBIK 104.7. All right, there's a theater in Colombia, Cartagena, Colombia, showing the new Spider-Man movie, right? Had to be evacuated. Why? Because of an audience member cutting a rancid passing of gas. Yeah. Rancid fart. Somebody did that in theater. It was so bad they had to clear the theater. Yeah. I mean, I've had my fair share, but, you know, I've never cleared an entire theater before. That's both disgusting and impressive, I guess.
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2: It's been quite the day for PCA. Pete Crow Armstrong has two home runs for the Chicago Cubs. He's knocked in four. They lead the Dodgers 6-1 in the fifth inning at Wrigley for Pete Crow Armstrong. It's home runs number 25 and 26 on the season. Shohei Ohtani, a solo home run for the Dodgers, providing their lone run. That came in the first, his 25th of the season. Elsewhere in baseball, Jays and Astros currently tied up at 3 apiece as they play in the sixth inning in Houston. Texas is on top of the Giants 4-0 in the fifth. Rays a 3-0 lead on the Rockies in the third. The Washington Commanders are signing free agent wide receiver Stephon Diggs to a one-year deal. Reports say it could be worth up to $12 million in 2026. Broncos head coach Sean Payton said wide receiver Jalen Waddle should be okay after dealing with muscle tightness in camp today. Falcons edge rusher Jalen Walker will miss the entire 2026 season after tearing his ACL in camp yesterday.
3: August is one of the busiest months of the year. Families are wrapping up summer, students are heading back to school, and farmers are looking ahead to harvest season. 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
9: Cloudy skies expected this afternoon, with daytime highs approaching 75. Northerly winds around 5 miles an hour. Lows dip down to about 54. Tonight, mainly clear skies develop with fog at times. High temperatures reach up to 79. With fog in spots early tomorrow, ample sunshine expected. I'm meteorologist Eric Height on 104.7 KVIK. Right now, it's 72 degrees.

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2: Fox News, I'm Tom Graham. Another progressive defeats a more moderate Democrat in the primaries. Abdul El-Sayed has won his party's Senate nomination in Michigan. Today, he told supporters don't blame him for the nation's current troubles.
3: My name is not raising your gas prices. My name is not taking us to war. My name is not the reason you can't afford your groceries. You know what it is? Their BS policies.
2: He'll face off against Republican Mike Rogers in the general election. Firefighters continue to battle several blazes in Washington state. Fox Weather's Craig Herrera is in Spokane.
4: The wildfires continue to burn on with no containment. We have had help as far as winds. The lack of winds has helped with firefighting efforts. It is very dry, though, and temperatures getting back up into the mid-90s on the eastern side of the state.
2: More than 700 structures have been destroyed. 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

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I'm Joe Casper. 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Yeah, you are big time over the hump here, aren't you? 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

0: Pretty Woman from Van Halen and Pretty Nice winning some money on a Friday. You could do that in a couple of days here. 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
2: The NASCAR Cup Series returns to the track this weekend at the Iowa Speedway, the first of three consecutive short track races for the series leading up to the final race before the chase in Daytona. William Byron won the Iowa race last year and believes it gave his Hendrick Motorsports team momentum heading into the postseason.
9: That was a really fun win. It was kind of it's kind of a little easy to forget about that race, but I think that was a springboard for us in the playoffs and, you know, with, like we're talking about, with all the short tracks.
2: Byron is still looking for his first win of this season and is currently 12th in the championship standings. I'm Kyle Rickey. This is NASCAR Hot Pass on the Motor Racing Network.
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12: Lowest dip down to about 54, with fog in spots tonight under mainly clear skies, westerly winds around 5 miles an hour. Sunny skies with fog early tomorrow, 79. Lows around 59 tomorrow night, mainly clear. Low 80s Friday and Saturday, with thunderstorms likely Friday. I'm meteorologist Eric Height on 104.7 KVIK. Right now, 72.

0: KBIK 104.7. All right, well, Dallas Cowboys owner Jerry Jones is considering selling his stake in the team. So if you're interested in buying an NFL team, here you go. team is worth about $13 billion for a sports team. All right. Yeah, that's a lot of money with a, you know, especially for a team with a one-star rating. is that the rating on the side of their helmet, one star?
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Today actually was work like a dog day. And most of us just call it Wednesday, you know. All right, yeah, work like a dog. Wake up, eat breakfast, then go back to sleep for four more hours.

0: Loggins and Messina with Danny Song, KBIK 104.7. It's Ashen Fest this Saturday. We have stopped by Ashen Lumber. Sign up for your chance to qualify for the Passport to Paradise. At a trip for two to a tropical destination. And you can catch Josh broadcasting live from Ashen Lumber 10 a.m. until noon this Saturday. Don't miss the fun at Ashen Lumber during Ashen Fest this Saturday.
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15: Lows dip down to about 54 with fog in spots tonight under mainly clear skies. Westerly winds around 5 miles an hour. Sunny skies with fog early tomorrow, 79. Lows around 59 tomorrow night, mainly clear. Low 80s Friday and Saturday with thunderstorms likely Friday. I'm meteorologist Eric Height on 104.7 KVIK. 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

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Boy, it was back in fall of 2023. Phil Collins was in ICU. They thought that was the end. He has not had a drink since his near-death experience. It's Phil Collins, Genesis on KVIK.

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1: With this information update, I'm Darren Swenson. A trial date has been set for an Elma man charged with the attempted murder of four law enforcement officers. Court records say 46-year-old Mark Swibomber is facing the charges from a May of 2025 incident. His trial date is now set for October 5th. Authorities say Swibomber called law enforcement officers to his home for a welfare check and then allegedly shot at the four officers responding. With this information update, I'm Darren Swenson.
0: 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Memorial services for Jay Schneider, age 71, of Waukon, will be held tomorrow afternoon at 1 at Martin Grau Funeral Home in Waukon. Visitation begins at noon tomorrow. 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Mass Christian burial for Dolores Matilda Dolly Kennan, age 92, of Sumner, will be held at 11 on Friday morning at St. Luke's Catholic Church in St. Lucas. Visitation begins at 9 on Friday morning. Helms Funeral Home handling arrangements for Dolly Kennan. Celebration of Life for Monica Monsrud, age 78, of Waterville, will be held from 2 until 5 on Monday at the Waterville Community Center. Prayer service will follow at 5:30. Martin Grau Funeral Home handling arrangements for Monica Monsrud. Memorial services for Bob Livingston, age 86, of Harper's Ferry, will be held at 11 on Saturday morning at St. Anne's St. Joseph's Catholic Church in Harper's Ferry. Visitation begins at 9:30 on Saturday. Martin Grau Funeral Home handling arrangements for Bob Livingston. Funeral services for Francis Franny Burns, age 91, of Waukon, will be held at 11 on Saturday morning at St. Patrick Catholic Church in Waukon. Visitation begins at 10 on Saturday morning. Martin Grau Funeral Home assisting the family of Franny Burns. Celebration of Life for Dina Catherine Chambliss, age 82, will be held at 11 on Saturday morning at Helms Funeral Home in Decorah. He was handling arrangements for Dina Chambliss. Funeral services for Virginia Brown, age 89, of Castalia, will be held Saturday at 2 at Zion Lutheran Church in Castalia. Visitation begins at 11 on Saturday morning. Judy Graff Funeral Home assisting the family of Virginia Brown.
2: Fox News, I'm John Saucier. Michigan Democrat Abdul El-Sayed being declared the winner of the Democratic Senate primary. A now Democratic candidate thanking his primary opponent, Congresswoman Haley Stevens.
3: Haley brings the best of herself to her work. She is one of the most committed public servants that you'll ever meet. She loves democracy like I love democracy. And whatever differences that we might have had in the primary, they pale in comparison to what unifies us.
2: He'll next face Republican candidate, former Congressman Mike Rogers, in the general election in November. Indiana Republican Senator Jim Banks criticizing the nominee on Fox.
4: If he would happen to win in November, he would be the most extreme Democrat, radical United States senator that we've ever had. He would make Bernie Sanders look squishy.
2: El-Sayed has accused Rogers of being beholden to corporate interests. Democrats are hoping to hold on to the Senate to keep their hopes of controlling the Senate alive. America is listening to Fox News.
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8: 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This is the closing market report for Wednesday, August 5th. The Dow Jones Industrial Average was up 263 points today, closing at 54,349. The S&P 500 was down 13 points, closing at 7,723. And the NASDAQ was down 221 points, closing at 26,363. The following are some stocks of local interest. Alliant Energy was down 46 cents a share, closing at $70.20. Donaldson's was down 89 cents a share, closing at $97.25. Marriott was up $16.11 a share, closing at $361.31. Pepsi was down 32 cents a share, closing at $138.78. Stanley Black & Decker was up 87 cents a share, closing at $103.27. UPS was down $1.41 a share, closing at $107.70. And Walmart was up 79 cents a share, closing at $112.34. 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

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By the way, kids or adults, if you want to meet the SpongeBob guy from Nickelodeon, the actual SpongeBob, he is at Music and Market in Spring Grove right now, okay? You can meet him in the park, downtown Spring Grove. 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One of my favorite guys, SpongeBob, is in Spring Grove right now. All right, Elton John is on KBIK 104.7.

0: Stevie Nicks, KBIK 104.7. It's also National Traffic Light Day, or if you're my mom, you call it Stop and Go Lights. It's honoring the invention of the modern traffic light. Yeah. In most cases, I think I like them better than some roundabouts, you know. But happy National Traffic Light Day. Some towns around here have none. Some have one. We've got a handful here in Decorah, I guess.
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10: Lows dip down to about 54 with fog and spots tonight under mainly clear skies. Westerly winds around 5 miles an hour. Sunny skies with fog early tomorrow, 79. Lows around 59 tomorrow night, mainly clear. Low 80s Friday and Saturday with thunderstorms likely Friday. I'm meteorologist Eric Hite on 104.7 KVIK. currently, it's 73 degrees.

0: 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Friday's your day to win some money. You need the golden words, of course, to do that, to grab that $104.70. Silvercrest Golf and Country Club Appreciation Family Fun Day Saturday. 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And make sure you swing on by for a little bit or a lot of it on Saturday at Silvercrest. Yeah, lots to do for the kids and for the whole family. There's a euchre tournament, a lot of raffle drawings, open to members and families and to the public. Yes, you are invited. Silvercrest this Saturday.
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the street. 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

0: 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Looks pretty good. Yeah, little warmer, but pretty seasonal, pretty normal. Starting tomorrow and in through the weekend and early next week, looks like lower 80s. Nice and consistent. 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
7: Lows dip down to about 54 with fog in spots tonight under mainly clear skies. Westerly winds around 5 miles an hour. Sunny skies with fog early tomorrow, 79. Lows around 59 tomorrow night, mainly clear. Low 80s Friday and Saturday with thunderstorms likely Friday. I'm meteorologist Derek Hite on 104.7 KVIK. Currently, it's 74 degrees.

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2: Fox News, I'm Tom Graham. The Justice Department turning up the heat on Mexican drug cartels, in particular one cartel. And they're offering massive rewards for future arrests as well.
3: More than $100 million is on the table for information leading to the arrest of some of the most violent gang members. Members of the Cartel de Jalisco Nueva Generacion, known as CJNG, one of the most violent in Mexico.
2: Fox's David Spahn. Texas announcing a moratorium on approving new data centers over electricity concerns.
4: As massive AI data centers are popping up all over Texas, so is the backlash. Supporters here, they say that the massive computer campuses powering AI promise billions of dollars in investments, but many residents worry that they are going to have to pay the price through higher costs.
2: America is listening to Fox News.
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0: 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Money on the line for Friday. 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
6: Lows dip down to about 54 with fog in spots tonight under mainly clear skies. Westerly winds around 5 miles an hour. Sunny skies with fog early tomorrow, 79. Lows around 59 tomorrow night, mainly clear. Low 80s Friday and Saturday with thunderstorms likely Friday. I'm meteorologist Eric Height on 104.7 KVIK. Currently, it's 74 degrees.

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A Brady Bunch star has a birthday today. We'll tell you who in a few minutes. But first, Peter Gabriel, In Your Eyes on KVIK.

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8: Lows dip down to about 54 with fog in spots tonight under mainly clear skies. Westerly winds around 5 miles an hour. Sunny skies with fog early tomorrow, 79. Lows around 59 tomorrow night, mainly clear. Low 80s Friday and Saturday with thunderstorms likely Friday. I'm meteorologist Eric Height on 104.7 KVIK. Currently, it's 74 degrees.

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1: Fox News, I'm John Saucier. President Trump speaking today at the Red Rock Casino Resort in Las Vegas, Nevada to promote tax cuts policy. The president also talked about Tuesday night's primary victories of candidates that he endorsed.
2: It was 28-1 last night on endorsements, and numerous of them were outliers. You know, an outlier is a person that doesn't have a chance.
1: Florida's Attorney General James Uthmeyer announcing the state has issued a subpoena to Dr. Anthony Fauci. This subpoena requests a range of documents about the pandemic, including his personal dealings.
3: Evidence has come to light that he was trying to personally profit off of this. This is outside of his government duties, his official role. He's trying to pursue book deals, awards.
1: The Florida AG speaking on Fox. Florida Governor Ron DeSantis says Dr. Fauci never took responsibility for failures during the pandemic. It comes during calls to have Fauci held in contempt of Congress. 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